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What's with your father to a nice one? 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

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Nana Bobie de free brain fit akrom. Was a good morning Bible professor. Was your brother the Akati at the four home? Was a BMC whole one why you not in the BM? The shady dear Bunyam. Was a prof. I want to say that Bushia know what to say. Yeah, we are doing what we are. Bushia know what we are. What the professor? Hey, prof, idiot. Yeah, it's a boy. What the professor? The who are God, no? And the Uradin Yankopono. 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The Yawonko. 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

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ye man ne se and foot on the ball, no, no, dear. Oh, what would you find? Who foot on the two pro plaza and trap on to an asset? You watch your coin to my God, maybe cry yes, ye, but what next you could do, baby? Would do one or pair dancing? Shas your pair toro. Shas as well, crush your friend now, and the map Peter was a duma way, and your mimma duma. And Raddy, what dream is swamming my room and asset that? You just said, David Petro. 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And you back came with a beer, a buffoon, a chum, a brown fiano. 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

0: But just said, let me present me more enough time near Bonkobo. 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
0: Richard, ni need to say.
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0: Yabi Adam, who ye?
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0: Yes,
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0: Debbie, oh, and then the body mugra.
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5: Na mi adu me na usu ya mi adu me ye pa.
0: Once we been in America say we be betting to see eye wo the wagen neck them went no dear eye bogo
5: never say your man dey on the mail Madeline
0: no kim to show you no research na patch say na ya hodo me ensa be we the first one cra
5: okay
0: in the first one cra yeah dem my research men hun say ye mail madalen bet we dey make so aye na mare
5: me da father e show jesus so e
0: say
5: e show there
0: sir
5: the family na be brain
0: sir
5: e say ye so for e say ye nwe ho ansu a ye da sutin ye boni nu a da bia ye nkoyani
0: Come in brandy 2 minutes. So for the day, every Wednesday be our hard no more about time. And Mikobinson man can be dint or so for. Over to you. Yes. I'm yard of my warning.
7: Yes, sir. Okay, and one. Let's see. Your lawyers. Oh, yes, so. Yeah, judges. And the assembly now, the other turn. And yes, I will tell them a chum near chum. Over tea and cut and none of the way, listen. The men in a covet and cut.
0: What a judge is inquired.
7: And I over tea and come a lawyer in chain. And the anano pose wouldn't let it be from lawyers. No, not just that I mean I met dear my chum, Levy, and I would give it to me. No, have power by lawyers.
0: Ghana, I dropped the engine and my jigs and boss who I water with it. Now I didn't know my winner. Massa. Bono, me. Yamu summa, mamma, quanko pagio.
7: I don't want him. Yamu summa, I was making a piano. But yeah,
0: why not?
7: I'm
0: not going to get away.
7: Okay, look over Tianka. yes, be proud.
0: But that's it. And you know, and you also had that.
7: General manager, babe, do.
0: Oh yeah, and I'm wishing.
7: Oh,
0: yeah, platform. Yeah, general manager, Samson K. Nyameche. Yeah, Nyame Unshira Wate. Na onfa Abraham Unshira. Yes, Oma winyinin che. 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Yeah, yeah. Yeah, your baby preachy. 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See Bishia Kwasia Daniel de and Colana Fanas no Aberia Kwasia Devi and Colana Fanas in the Basso. We see Bishia Kwasia Deviano or two for Yanko Pontu and Nimin Chaway. A patchome number is 0261 333364. 0261 333364. 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
0: 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And a Muslim. Do a kuno at the end of the piano. David Yakasa, do an inabaco.
2: And you can ask him.
0: Why? 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
2: He said.
0: But of what we tell me? 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
2: bibi yeye.
0: I'm in cast of Joe. 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But my brother and I'm your ancient soul. Miss Asiabo, my brother elder. Send me Dennis, what you say? The big papa, me, me, a brat, you're my brother. 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Now me, your brother, anybody who you're from elder, also me, that's what I'm elder, I'm saying, as long as your brothers. But send me, Mr. Yamatiano. 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There is no way, sir. We be to our friend, brother. As long as my brother. Hey, your boss, remember? You be Pia, come
2: to the prepare.
0: Mignon is what you will be say. A big papa, me, my elder. And if you look at the Pentacles here, who is the county, but the yellow crack. So, who is what you saw, but yeah, no two one and more city, the beer, the baby. And a permission running a couple more say, you'll come more, say, oh. Na yan kunu obra yan kum nkoda nyina na mo se nya akwa no ana paisa hu bi tutia wo sa so che bi botia wa de o kan ni pa ho no yesu di mo no wan ka ho
2: amen
0: ti petiko so se de papa e rade ye ma wo no
2: yes
0: ye papa

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3: yes,
1: I am more used to Dean, now or Jennifer Hudibaba. It was Jesus Demo. And to Ochra, Ochana upon Uncono Radia, don't know yes to Amadia. Yes, what have you got to Ochra? Say yes to Amadia, Ochana upon Uncono, and Pabono, na Ecoso Papa Papa. Your toes after the baby will be Abra, Yanun and Camum, now your Mora Dempai. It was yes to Christo Demo. Over about a mother to you, said your boy Radempai. Say, oh, but let me know why you are crying up as all Fania. The number is 0245-17-90-28. 0245-17-90-28. Oh, Freya, and I also will pay a request to be not to say, you know, Bohom Paya, Freya, and Radifa, so, and na on your case, to a Tanaya Tosa for Zebra, you know, Nanka Mumpai, and Radia Duma, and Radia Maman Chamma, minimum penny for me, no. My Miss Selina upon I friend of Bell Composer, the mammy or Tafo, Namiatum, Mamma or Mam or Mamma Menqua in Sia, and when you are catching away a bar, Namiatum, the back catching a ban, Awurade adom meme da ebe na wo on the 16th July ya ye ya ne ho ade e watafo awo ye house na me ya adom a ye ma me obeku obaku ka chira bi ge se aje usim tia wo den den
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0: Welcome to Monday.
1: Welcome to Monday, July 8, 2026. Josu and brothers, and by Eja, oh yeah.
2: And Radiadum, Papa.
1: Okay. I must say, why break it through? The Obekana Maya and Kensembe. Oh, sorry, I was saying, Elder Nijanam say, be Unyan.
2: Oh, Sisama.
1: Why,
2: And I said,
1: as in kafo mu kusuisu ya saadi wewe because now mbache na mitie sofu bako ono so saa also it was about vision and also so saa
2: oh
1: I see
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1: 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Ah, Toronto City Diwaja.
2: No one.
1: Na wuna. Ah, the ma on our way.
2: I worry.
1: And then, say, I could have a deep in the atomo who's through cry. Na papa no sofu no. Praise be sofu. Your friend is sofu kufi menu. Kufi menu kring a champum. Na they all kind of say, yeah, na omu ka nem penny for so ta omuchi.
2: And you.
1: Ye justify. It be a politics. It be a sembi bribi. Na de sahano. And so soon they say, ah, Mrs. Mindy say same position. Say, same grand camo, a church for Saint Pacafonia, so for SMU Lidian. Most of them watching. And they will say, oh, to an uncle by one a utimi. Number 2 months,
2: 2 months of me.
1: No, no, so, or no, so 2 months. Wow, you leader, now, Crow Food, they say. Now, so what kind of society system are we building?
2: Yes,
1: and dear Ben, yes,
2: I'm a bearded to someone in the wing.
1: See, say, I would say, nanki yesi politicians no musia wa wa no yabo. And I, but they say, most of us empaka fu ya mude muwajim. Me aso, they say, ti, yensu yefri hini?
2: Yensu yefri hini. 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
1: Nase di wasi. Just come get it.
2: Oti wana uye nyamindi pa na oti wana uti ebia. 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
1: Na, o yisofu no susu eye, na onusu ni timi. Ah, young Koda, and so sweet, and say, now, oh, ain't he dear Ben? As he says, one of who pay pretty and pay, maintain or maybe as in Tino, or by dear Mittier, I mean, he asks, I'm no one waiting come. It is a one kind, I say to any.
2: You're right, you woman say. Bible said, don't want Yanko Pong, whom come on, only Yanko Pomba. No question passes in Yamu Mutimua. Sadly, we pang, no Casacheni Pano, or Becasacho. 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
2: sɛ
1: leadership by example wo sɛ ade anka wo ye no what can it say? Oh, sir, now we're yede.
2: Now we're so yede.
1: Nanka. Oh, what can I call you? So, dear me, I ain't now showing him.
3: Come on,
1: I'm sure.
3: People are discerning these days, and it is also yourself. na won ka won senka na won ye bi na ohu e da e da wadi o yi uto so ye nyankopo so popa anaza wodi e do yi
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3: ekani e won me tin catch o o pi ade
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1: 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bi especially no maybe wo a historical facts traditional facts religious everything se wo bi ti tore bi ko ya akoda o ye student o si eh French man cross say say na tie obi so tie asem na nti say wo na wo lead ni say one lead ya you are leading so many people as three enti na so fu ko fi me no kurenga champion o yo se ma besra won so sra fu from mame na ka kire ni say enti ni yi enti dem person busa na say what is going on atin ye pa enra pa ni me say em say say wa wo didi atem na che say ye reward won
3: wo ye champion
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0: Mm-hmm.
1: A B a na ni A na or kaya na no mum ni wum. But what in any adjune? Na no so soon ka
0: a
1: chini. Yes, A B or you're right. Say a ne you gwada. Mr. Ne you gwada, oh I'm house ne your brother. A wum say, maybe the any right. Na no no chese. They did
3: a good chap.
0: And he said, no crab you, baby, now by pa, ever since obedi dini panatem. And I will cry no. On Senka, I was say, wow, oo, jina, nyame, manim, oka, nyame, asemno. I was say, oo, do, subain, and I doubt, didi tre womo. And so that Church of Christ for one year. Was him, diminuma, a better me, didi.
1: Church of Christ, near wo. Eh baby a for the chair.
0: Oh send you obia na won chair. Ba won say na me won so tantim nim so mo de me nimnyuma be chira o me gidi. 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So what as ye?
3: Wo n say Yesu a time no. De ntia ma Christian a Christopher from Christians no know. En nam Yesu anamoye otuye en ya weda ne di. 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
0: 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E ma wo di na namoye
3: exactly. Wo mo imitate no no. En na ma from say oh in the Corinth. En nam si wo
1: ye. Na me ma e nyansa.
3: En ko fu.
1: Wo mo ye di na ye na well sometimes nipa wo with me fu. Wo ye nipa but if it becomes
3: now you are so for
1: okwu.
3: Oh,
1: yeah. Oh, God,
0: the
1: video.
0: I'm born at the S. Papa.
1: I didn't see you.
0: Ah, now Egypt for almost some bayer, sir. Oh, my son, Senegal. Master boy, yeah.
3: I'm saying,
0: almost 78, 79, and uncle for 90 seconds. omo mo defending champions na se yeboa wo mo
1: ase
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4: hello fair 1.5
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0: yi now we did some minute papa ya samo ya tika sa samo
1: eh free bb champions die hard or a champion so be ko form no as I say wo no o preach 120% and now say 150% to be able to dethrone a champion. Africans, your mentality near funny.
3: Oh, what's the goose power went to be a mohomai?
0: Me and you, never come. Sana Senegal, yeah, you, the same.
1: And police if you're in summer to John, say in the part 44. And I yakochi omo, ewo kumase ha.
0: Okay.
1: Baby, I yakochi omo no.
3: Hey.
1: Baby, to say, emena new site.
3: Emena.
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1: 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We the second say. Yesi memana eye 41. 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
1: 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Asha new town. 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
1: But police for no omo ya fine pa. Areas we na say yetete se nkrofo edie mia wo hopa.
3: Oh. 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
1: 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Yesi o mo distribute o mo ton. Enoma bone narcotics. 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
1: Oh, ready who the for wo. Ena o mo san so so sɛ de wo ka no. Enti fu ye da police fu ase. Me ye sure say e sia e wo ho no ma na ne ho kɔ ku di mu.
0: Ah,
1: one every screening na yeah.
0: Almost on this one so.
1: And the police phone na ye crowd say omo edge information.
3: Okay.
1: Baby a wo bia. Sa no many be cause bia no.
3: Okay.
1: Be brand ko hoku yo maso tree. E bra isim no omo be ba ho. Abi smoke sa microphone ina out because say the kwaku ken omo jiji microphone cast.
3: Sure.
1: Omo e pre-plan microphone.
3: Pre-plan microphone.
1: Jiji microphone phones. And na uti aje ye necessary we ye early riser say ye mu bi say kra na ho macho ko koto mu a
3: oh
1: na me show no
0: oh kra nte ye
1: enti
3: na me nante ne ban so dia be pa so ban ne ida ne dino a
0: ya si kra de
1: enti
3: ya me dwene ho a me
1: ti asio ata o sa koto nye sa na o de ye da ono on crow for say mo ye sa no ma we say say and Ross interior minister a press briefing moti
0: we dey mean say
1: interior minister say and say kokochi cocaine be worth $350
3: okay.
1: Million US dollars
3: mhm na say Australia be no
1: eh we paid junction paid junction away
3: pedu and say ke kusta na
0: junction
3: mhm
1: area hona according to minister no and destroys
3: cocaine, no. 350. No, how much you go for no involved, no?
1: Yaseno, the hearing was
0: yaseno.
3: Those involved,
1: no. Far, quite yes, I say. They needed protocols, you know. But we say inspection, say.
0: But I need the annual for an year to form that, so.
3: See, if you get to
1: me. Mentia Santi, the minister, kind. Parliament's Public Assurance Committee. And he,
3: those involved,
1: I am not too sure he dwelled on those involved.
3: I see.
0: And just one more so cross one match your man or munch your
1: man. My concentration no war.
0: Uncle
1: Adena.
3: Yeah, yes,
1: 350 million US.
3: Nadia and one and auntie. Can you go up in that way?
0: If you at the end, the Iatsi Nipanons.
3: Hey, and go away, you have one woman with that.
0: Maybe send me who be.
1: Yes,
3: Barons, the Barons,
1: Yaseno.
0: Yaseno, can we no, yeah, the Acacia to test some see it to me to be in Rony and the Ananiano crate. And the same go on.
3: Maybe send me industrial, anyway, pharmaceuticals,
1: we don't want to have on that. You need him say, a kind of same. Excavator. It me did you cry. So your cockroach here, it me said.
0: I said, dollars.
1: $350 million.
0: Say a ton.
3: Worth of cocaine.
0: I
3: said your kind of dollars. I said yours. Was it 300 million worth of of cocaine?
0: And to cocaine in your cup. Before from a legal way, never yet. I said, and I'll be behind you. Wait till me the eye. I am in person.
3: Any first will be a castle of a city. That's one. Yeah, we industrial way, no, pharmaceutical purposes. And none of the all.
0: We're not gonna be in common.
3: Aha! And we know the end of the command of Aqua no Mako
0: Aqua Bobo Damas.
3: Ah, cocaine is then so with you. Well, Cabrani, you say, yeah, my watch and so high.
1: All right,
3: watch now.
1: What's here, dogs? Or say, Sebi, or you're visually impaired, or bremine. Now, the message, or they bring me an opinion, and say, I should send his greetings to Mr. Kweku Edriemi.
3: Ooh.
1: Or Frenchman, or say, I love him so much.
0: Wow.
1: Well, that one is for you. But I say, because you also say, a dope. Sister Cynthia and Rao Besrai Waha of US na Abba.
3: Oh,
1: estate.
3: Yeah, my sister Kwaba.
1: Oh, but so the envelope by.
3: See.
1: To Omo Waha, we are the breakfast.
0: Yeah, the away.
1: Now, some in your producer.
0: Now, what boy am I near?
1: Oh, some in Crana make.
0: Oh, my. Oh, they were.
1: They be Nase or.
3: What
1: is it? Some crowfobia. My producer was a. Producer was in charge until your Bible people said no.
3: What?
1: And so your friend, Adwam Wahima, or UNB, friend, Joycelyn Nimako, Nessa Josephine, Uforijechi, Madame Juno, a teacher, ni, who also a friend, coming up on Thursday,
3: Madame,
1: and I hear an hour today. Some also, Madame Barkons also, as also, as it wants to be,
3: oh,
1: it was in Louis.
3: Oh, Madame Eugenia. Atasare.
1: Say again. Sorry.
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3: 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We are chin nebus near the Kalanso dia can, Akahon, at the kiss toothpaste and brush at the Abama Kalanum, Shum, no Kushia, Madame, Usukumu, and in Fafo, and in which we did power of four. We hear Kojak, Procudnum, original Procudni between Abuau, yet the Oyo Kojak Lugu, a bong, and Tinisus dia cra. 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
0: KK Paper Roofing Company Limited, a free 2002 banner, while some other son, while my dancing, who near my equi, and what a 10% discount at home, ain't who could do job by the one, Susan, long span 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
0: New STC or Tramodin Bass Terminal will commence yourself for labor. 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Na Ukwa and Jomodia Guakwe Munti. 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And on my end to say, well, this year, Sabi, where did them? One in a 1 and 90 a womre. 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
3: Yes, Antwerabang. Kedena simana mo. Mr. Opi, Yanko Banki won. physical seven to yin om why yen physical see savings account or suit account ni current account can home small and medium size enterprise SME loans. Hey, Opa Bosnia Bio Juman my Bebuao and your fruit shares and so 100 Ghana a credit me to be brave S and a bank and can home. Mamma show a juice jum a juice jum your what jum can home and I feel so kit here nasi to open source to inch yo and impression kayaka hey ya free yen yeah 0541 943 586.
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0: MMDAs that we have, the District Minister and Metropolitan Assembly that we are putting only 66 out of 261. And you will see that obviously the talent is enormous. But give us, with the help of His Excellency General Mani Mahama, we'll be given some window to beef up our numbers. Currently, our number will no longer as

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3: allocated 20 million cedis to the film sector and that money has been paid into the film fund and they are deciding how it should be applied next year we're going to make an even bigger allocation to them we also give another 20 million to the creative arts fund and so all the other creatives too will have to decide how to spend it depending on how they utilize it next year we can make additional allocation to them because I mean really people have the creative energy and like you said Ghana has a lot of people with the creative energy but they will not by themselves be able to raise the creative sector unless government gives them some support and so we're willing over the next 3 years at least while I remain president to continue making some allocations to the creative sector so that we can unleash it it helps to boost tourism it helps to brand Ghana in terms of our culture our traditions and everything so you can be sure that the good work that you have started with the creative sector will continue
2: I was here and he out see his excellency John Dramani Mahama Ghana Mampenye semi nyina yen sem training salamat kukwa pinto ne bwa no e mai sakai
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0: immigration service, police service, and a military. 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
3: yet it say address for the green our omaimo na as we infrastructure all the time no the green health infrastructure name it from chip compounds from health center chip compound every district be here this year AC2 into this year nkwa over 400 chips compound you see health centers they about to energy we be as well as you really add policy to also maintain the health system the culture of maintenance and yet and that is why I'm very excited how they make who aha and there they taking me round the campus and I'm so excited lab skills lab IAD sika yede mo resource yede mo no they make very good use of it normally so course could be at same one obet no baby are nache na go be dey baby na quiet and tan tan but for now they made me many be hun there I think say bob am up so especially the principal and the management of the school
2: Eni yeye honorable Kwabena Minta Akando apomden eswafo na wiye na sentimental eswafo honorable Dr. Frank Amwakohene one principal ya Oda Kumasi Nursing and Midwifery Training College ano Dr. David Benjamin Samson womoso ede in same way too.
4: I'm glad to be part of history because history in making right here on Kumasi NMTC campus because during the first and second industrial revolution we had a lot of people losing their jobs because robots and machines took over the normal usual jobs that you require human beings to take care of. In a similar manner, if you don't take care, AIs and humanoid robots are taking over our profession. The reason why, instead of generalizing in every profession at a point, the world made a significant decision to specialize. And it was for a good purpose. The reason why we cannot allow our medical and our nursing profession to stay stagnant level, we need to make sure we bring in specialization.
2: Asantimantam Swafo, Honorable Dr. Frank Amwakohene, and our principal here, Oda Kumasi Nursing and Midwifery Training College, and Dr. David Benjamin Samson, Wumi no Ene, and our OTA, and Seminina, Yensen Training Samson, Kwame Yamiche, and our Jewel Minta, and our Womboa no, and by Agena, so I will make us a way so, Yabeba Sisia.
5: Life, we have some trouble.
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10: ho after put you in the station the rock show now
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13: my class will be also
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15: 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would ye bombardinia, and a bejibi, and this our buja bujano, who contain a kitwebino, you bet me a beam the super market will be one in this one pan matches. This one pan matches. He does, hey, store when they grow, sir. No, oh, where do you acquire baby? What do you want? Hey, yes, and Trevor Bank. Oh, him, my bank, Kenya. And your future shares. 100 Ghana cities. Cry, I can't tell. So be to be to be brave. At the acquaintance at the top. Oh, 300 need to be. Hey, Sana Bank, and okay, home. Yeah, EJ meeting and now team. Hey, and for so be as and for so to need you. 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
14: 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And as I walk on out on in chance, Sena, what Jenny would say a papa becher pa into a more 10 years rating guarantee. Same fear do a ma, 9 chance on to a man every night chain, and I say a be a papa was a summer of for. So if factory can see any sin chain, branch be a mono, cement in a iron rose, el ho. Trisha KK paper. 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
15: 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no what you hello radio they say too a hello no one marker and no marker. 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
5: 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Ah, now won't say Kojak PNF toothpaste. 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
12: Do for a minimum grow. Now say dear, we're doing any demo a year strong co.
13: And no mura. Or here spices are beefy. A dianet de a year strong co. Or here chicken seasoning. So what to what? And I will ye a coconut bubia. Faka crassum. Froye no. Or here steam seasoning. Be manageta.
12: Jollof or no.
13: Or here jollof seasoning. Manu sham ni o del mu o del.
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14: Poor Abutra Clinic Aba Ama Yadin Yin Nara Yes Samani Ye Ya Dia Bay and Ehawa. See a month for dance today.
15: Mammy name we wouldn't bear 20 years. And we say atomic rubber
16: stroke. And mammy which is shimmy namin ten swa name bread. See
15: a diabetes, pinya pressure, pressure boost because I'm small comic. If you name me to me and 90, not the spine call which we are missing me yeah.
14: Abusiafo, mosumwa, sa wuba abutre clinic ya, enka wuya die, doctor nuan kasabe miyemiya won san no ni wunaya no, na ya die biya eha won wakani nina achiro. 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
3: Hello, 101.5 FM. So, any non so wapa honse mami and son. 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
10: Kwakus, what do me?
3: Yeah,
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1: Na mbese mi busa mo se se no Ghana no. Yeah. Basendia mo kweku. Mohu image na. Ya
2: fe na ye.
1: Image na ya de image bend ohu ho. Uhu audit service
2: ah.
1: And who story no deadline July 7. 2026, correct.
2: Enra.
1: Friends, any actual go on?
3: Ghana's financial irregularities more than double to 5.26 billion in 2025.
1: HSA.
3: Sano. Let's just say, sika samto tu yahu dua enko ye. And the account se bia it was young for when you win away do ya kotwa bibi basa no watches and no and could 5.26 billion 2025 for the young konya fi we dear
1: financial
3: irregularities.
1: I see. It's not just a yes, I'm not just a scan away.
3: You're just a scan away.
2: And it's a scan away.
1: What? Scan a fang on.
2: According to Fobo Toman, I say, he shall corner
3: home. Say irregularity, say, Adiano. Number one, corruption womb, so where you can see a young woman, you be.
1: A binadier.
3: Aha, and a prayer, a womb. And I feel number two, and to be crowned so soon, a year, say, because of physical way, quay away, who boasts near Davet and Quantania, the Aquia de Vufro, and also two womb,
1: tear no, no, son. A friend is a number of friends, oral.
3: Aye, oral.
1: Operation,
2: recall. Yeah, to be, you know.
1: All loose. Yeah, better.
3: Yeah, better. Yeah, better. Yeah, better.
1: Not a know.
3: Sure. Pa.
1: Say, you better recover all loot.
3: Sure.
1: And I say, see, I'm buying a balance. Yeah, recover all loot. And yes, artists, you see, yes, you're 2025.
3: I say, irregularities.
1: Irregularities. But say, you can't say you've been a foul.
3: Aye, Debbie.
1: It is a buy that's a buy for a bar. And as I irregularities, you know, those people say a fine.
3: That's the
2: kind
3: of way.
1: So, according to Auditor General, Sikasem be anye. So, two busa say.
3: Now, Auditor General, when I want to see Kadabia, Sikasem to Yanye. Now, so one punish.
1: Lord of mercy. Auditor General, wow. 26 minutes to 8 a.m. Koku so do me thank you. I must say why break it, thank you. 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

0: 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For you, Jet Sky, na ye kai you say inisi nipa umesi kasem. 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200 390 you are good to go. You break the silence. Because Bills Microcredit, they will get you. They are omuta wechi. Kama. Eric Ewoha, Chief. Good morning.
1: Good morning, Ken.
0: What is it?
1: Namiado.
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0: 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Ada na sa for the bills of way.
1: The museum de mpe Mr. Oxley.
0: Okay, but can't show. Tini yi, penny be the catch them. What's he say? What tiviasi? No usru.
1: Okasa no from parliament.
0: Usru. I mean, be taking monitor no.
1: Monitor dia dum.
0: 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Sa na be na dia kuyi di. Dia mi kana say usru busya. 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Ene obe bru.
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0: 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Because
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0: 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Ode ye busa eska foro me kacho. Credit facilities. 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
0: 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We be a we use school se TB Joshua ye ode na me. Necessary.
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0: 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How far? It is now 14 minutes to 8 a.m. Eric Opoku is in the house. And now, we have had, now we are having additional sports analyst, El Hano, sitting in as additional high court judge. And so, I know, say, with the other times, what kind of court process now? You say, you can say, a peace court judge, sitting in a traditional high court judge. Mr. Samson Kwame Nyamiche, birthday boy. Chef, good morning.
2: Okay. Good morning.
0: Then you say, I know, pa, unwa sa wame kai, enemy, waba, uba, bi, yano, but, yansu siya waha, intino,
2: Ken, where
0: the, as soon as we muna kakra.
2: Say July.
0: And then Ransom said, "Then I can open your birthday, you know." Masu. What else? I'm not pa. Yep. In the time I suppose, yeah, I'm sorry, you know. Oko can't send me good masu. I say, ne Egypt, best Argentina, best support to France. O catch them,
2: me say.
0: O catch them.
2: No. As far as I catch you, I'm gonna say France, a major World Cup. My never. Me cramp body. Me actually cramp. So I made many echo. March and so because yeah starting no na me take am na me ne ay mpenyin for bi ko baby and the goal no crab na poku kana na me minim say the other way run and me ko do fi am here na me busa ni pa cause na say na poku say Argentina say one or say say pan no say derby me na manye den mountain ye and me Argentina ni Cape Argentina ni Egypt me hwe latter part na me because me nim say e obvious say o me say o mo ntimi kra no tama me hwa me hu so o mo no mo boss an e me wa ntimi be catch us a France beji man ka say eno a agen me yes was a Ghana ni be predict eno an say until see hu ball an o mo no mo bo no o beti ma predict say Egypt be say Argentina so that as here
0: ti France no beji
2: o say
0: France beji
2: say na me catch me say France beji
0: I feel you.
2: From Tete. Oshe, that enclave on ma. Omu kwanu ubiya. Omu se, omu black. Ase omu jesida. And who kind history. Oshe niyeme kukoye. Even though, we emu de sebi yo nenyo omwa. But, omase for niyeme omu yeyene. E deliberate. En omu yeyene omu. It may eliminate all the blacks in Argentina. Because otherwise, all the South America countries, biya, apart from Argentina, And for them, Bobo is a black in him.
0: All the teams in the world.
2: Yeah.
0: And yes, South America, Hong Kong.
2: Yes.
0: And almost used to white. Almost quantity. Okay,
2: yes.
0: Okay. Yes. And then we'll stop something issue today.
2: Sorry, my men now, man, for us. Men now, if you are for, men, you are my men, Yamishramu nyina because you free fee me da masse Yamishramu eno a messages eni ade mani aso me da obi ase eni ni padoduo ayi mpempempempempem kwa omo obi 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
2: 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Adamzo, medula, waza ah. Sir, Mr. Medulo.
0: Coincidence. Wonderful.
2: And yes, I know I quite the government number. Bema, we'll be on your meeting be
0: wow.
2: Just coincidence.
0: Wow. So, Sandra or throw a letter by my kind.
2: Oh yes. My catcher is a bit in a letter. No?
0: Chief.
2: As for football dear, and my dear course, no, me and my sir, a man for a big cassette. If you are referee, you know, SCC or money at the other. Menu or my agent, but menu or my agent in Kusi. To the Bia Oko Bobola, referee, 50-50, you be on Famo. Bia Nesinosity. And now, Omo, I'm a Ghana for Omo Castle Musis, a second goal now, in Egypt, share now, agent, a referee, na angel, because Oko share Van, say, answer the goal, Nibaba Bano. Now, infringement be either in
0: Abba.
2: And Argentina, dear no sosono. Almost second goal, no sosono. So share, ya. Other first goal, second goal, Murphy. And also, ABC, because now, I'm praying, the only Liverpool are all here, Jai.
0: McAllister.
1: Egypt, and
2: Egypt, Egypt,
0: please. Salah, dear so, call, yes, oh, yeah, wait, free.
2: We're free. Liverpool.
1: Is it
2: we're
1: free?
2: We're young. Why? Mama pension.
1: Yeah. I'm gonna retire.
2: Oh, okay. Send a mama pension. Why are you? And say no. No dear Obinga. Because see, I'm not a toy. And I have similar incident. Maybe they're not clear back of it. I'm not saying say no, but you say Egypt. Say I'm not here Canada. It means that at the time I'm committed to the Nanka, Egypt has set 3 goals because our first goal no Omojia. Minimum so our first goal now because. Referee yi nani sign shadan ye bia go ne ko she wi ya we mo protest no ko problem bi eno Egypt nya similar incident because answer mo ko no pay bi sad e yin bi e si be na mo de call ya e na mo ko she ko sha wo samen ko re o ko he sign
0: one is one
2: Chef, you don't.
0: Referee no Oji go no and he was called by the VAR sir, in the build up to the goal no
1: there was an incident
0: incorrect and me yesho say say wo kra na ye referee no and ka wo hu say enipa no tia
1: stamp
0: obi na so kra na e no kwa ho asem wo in the build up to the goal no there was something na there wo ka say Egypt for the Argentina so a phrase Argentina
1: tell Argentina winning goal no
0: mo ball no e free Egypt for if Argentina
2: for
0: 18 and the call
2: yeah
0: you who be at theater
2: yeah
0: but yeah ya VAR no because a VAR the draw referee attention tell me ba chef me ba o say Egypt for protest so on come o nya team the protest say referee ko here o eh VAR no it is say you be dia ya wo aye de beka me read so many posts and I have contributed to so many discussions say VAR no every referee no one kwa ke different ball game.
2: Na ba cho na va no eka officiating e yino one asan kam.
1: Ari ke na no kwa no emra ni va no mra no. Ke ni va no mra ni ni. Ele se o mo for referee na pa. Ano kwa he. Yo bua referee make say na bi me we take decision.
0: That's right.
2: So be blame referee ti o. Ball na ye bonu. O mo ob officiating no. VAR come,
1: yes,
2: and the referee come. Mm-hmm. So what you are saying is, say free referee, say free VAR, and you officiating.
1: But whereby your incident in the CNO, you know, a warranted
0: thief foul.
2: Chef, now what you know, did you tell me, sir? Say incident in the CNO warranted.
0: Oh, chef, your CNO.
2: Yeah.
0: Now, it's said here, a C, and son of aged for question of
2: that,
0: but, yeah, who's Obitia Obinanso? Oh, Obitia Tony.
2: Me bacho.
0: No.
2: Or it's Bobo. Just Obitia Obinanso.
0: Yes. So when I am Cabo now, Stamphobia, any different. But when on the Panate toy? Yeah, who's any Panate at all? There was a scaffold.
1: Obi Stampo no, so be
0: a man. Obias.
2: Yeah, you're officiating. Officiating VAR is a part of officiating.
1: But me, I didn't see any wrong with officiating.
0: I am yet to be convinced. Football is a contact sport. Only if not they were juggling for the ball.
2: Argentina, Egypt. For me, nefri technical. Because nefri bench. Ne changes no ye ye ye na. On sa board ye. Born an omo bono. Ne nya dia Argentina e bossin woman.
0: At all.
2: Non possessi ball. E di me chen e de ko.
0: At all.
1: E ye ingi ne bossin woman.
2: Omo se goes ni wye.
1: Hassam, Hassim, the number 12, Shetek Jesino. He was playing all the ball. Opraya ape. And ma Egypt.
2: Opraya no. Bench, you know, substitute, you know, saying no Muslim,
1: you
2: know,
1: you see, substitute, you know, that time, you know, baller has seen the ball, on TV movie. I found about woman is serving to the game. Sometimes I'm saying, you know, and see, you know,
2: no, technical team, you know, eh, you know, you may ye. Now I say two goals, a cabbe 11 minutes. Now, or tobacco, and yet,
1: I read the pressure about so.
2: Yes, and yes, remember. Besser, or take me, you know,
0: Argentina possessed 63%, 63% as I say. Argentina possessed more.
1: Yes.
0: Egypt for a much deadlier.
1: But the last 20 minutes of the game, Argentina took the game. Last 20 minutes in there, it was all Argentina.
0: Yes, sir,
1: it is what I feel. Changes. It's going to make a chair, Robert said. Senegal coach, the same thing.
0: Argentina. Africa teams, no. Only the to say Senegal about 6 minutes to full time. 6 minutes to full time.
2: Yeah.
0: Namwa capitulate Emmanuel. We have been three. The same thing. Egypt 2 minutes.
1: Yes.
2: Ninety nine free bench.
1: I am entering
2: ninety nine free bench because I can. Can you imagine, sir? Enra, Colombia, and Switzerland. Enra ni Argentina ebo. I can 11 minutes. Or two goals.
1: I'm on
0: DR Congo.
2: DR Congo
0: against England.
2: The same thing. African teams, no. Any player, oh, any NT, I'm assuming per se. ebeye se na bi ka se oh mentality because of say Africa most of the players ye wo mu abrochi
1: omo no mu na ebo
2: omo no mu na ebo
0: Egypt any one team
2: omo ye local
0: omo the 18 local players
2: omo the Thomas Partey Senegal
1: DR Congo
2: omo nyina ye wo
1: DR Congo mo first
2: one nyina kini ye wo mo entino tie bronina asan kala meka say ebia eye kala na wo de ka bronina one na bobo one na ete ne man tango wa muko school
1: ebia omo ye
2: entino onso omo enti that you mean enti ase omo so
0: we but say omo statement a omo ye no e na ma ye dwene sa for instance DR Congo
2: yeah
0: ball omo ball just stretching England for near the England for wey omo 2-1 omo captain mi refini din
1: na Mbemba
0: post match interview he was all over smiling say as they were able to prove a point
1: yeah
0: on amateur hwe enra Argentina for winning e kura ya Messi Osun ayo busan sa da ya or say he was thinking about how and quality the country need down by missing the penalty
2: and
0: you see even when they win they think that they have not done enough. Yeah, yeah, yeah. Lose who I
2: feel so. Psychological.
1: Ghana ni England draw. Yes, yeah, dear.
0: No.
2: No. Oh, we need one match. Now draw. No lose the Aka. You've qualified.
0: Mm-hmm.
2: And another joy. It's not about say England. I know I'm draw it. Mm-hmm. It's about a qualification.
0: Oh, yeah, qualifier.
2: It's about qualification.
0: Qualification. Yeah, the other.
1: Yeah,
0: the ultimate.
2: No, the Aka.
1: Ghana qualified.
2: So, Ghana to me a pure free side group. A achievement.
0: Team Bena, a Germany free World Cup.
2: Paraguay. Ball any
1: very aggressive.
2: Omo chelo do what all ye bibi ogubefu. Ena yes coach no. If kachere ye say Mbappe mu say omo calm down. Ena eba feseka onza France for so omo fa ho. Ena gidigidi omo timi nya asa wan go. Psychological kan ye ko me frustrated. Why ya ko bi kura be jin red card. O ti ase ye. O ya para ba fonu mu say ball of France wo bo no. Omo ka so omo mu ko bo no. Si de omo si bo the normal ye na omo timi.
0: All right, mami bisa question. Afi yen free park somra. What is send right see police for in Ashanti a chain called 44. Nipa 44, Mema 41, Mema 3. Ah, omo pretty was certain areas ah. Omo distribute narcotics. We and they dey eye toffee. Yeah, they are so below. Yeah, are you serious? What do you make of this?
2: Oh, I kin, I God baby will be I may dance it. I midnight and I'm in Sakai. Kin. Ning na ya kasache. So on says isiano. Me ni many be wawa isia and yes a bin see that. Oh busaya papa no man or mukoskua back in the days on my catch or say, let me meet you no we.
0: But now you're fighting your
2: trophy.
0: You're fighting your trophy.
2: Near Onumwi. If you're over Canon 50 years ago.
0: That time you saw Chekiwi.
2: Ojasia. Ojasia. Now Onumon, sir. No, let's check. BBN was a CABA news. But the Siano, near Tiana, sir. Your population is a cost. And then Crana to Duono, our Moyan Carabon and a Swiday. Adoson. And now. You know, social media, near my technology, any idea. On say, influence a manfo
1: ana mebe o mi twado ana nam kora no so no first no ye mu bi o mo no mu ye no ye ta mo no mo no mu ye no mu di sie ena no me me de ya me fro ha boy bi o na when you know 19 o me tre o mu fresh ran pi and I don't know real ne bi e kro
2: ekuta no
1: ana mo no mu ne nam di pelu mu ko
0: no wi e wo e wo
2: na na wo nya
0: kuma
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0: so kuma sin fifi ha
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0: se yam se
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1: o be
2: he no na e fifi a o free mu so e ba

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0: enura
2: na obi ke bi chere me se se de defender ne ne number the play bi an come for nine ko as Messi o je bia de nine ko hiti bo no as a quick pan try but still
0: and I strongly want to recommend say born na ya ye hwe na ya ye mfa
2: emotions
0: in trunching
2: yeah.
0: Because enra the chef who can see who say born camera a capture was stamped to say but the other end
2: me,
0: the
2: me Arabs no kin Arabs that's how they are Arabs no musu ban no omo no ekuti omo a
0: Robert way
2: they find a way Robert of course enra drop down because enra also your extra time your penalties into drop down but enebenya off kakra the at least
0: echira na that they resume
2: echira Morocco,
0: your time starts
2: Morocco
0: now.
2: Morocco, France. Okay. Well, I came with that CPT. Kakakakrana. Yeah, I'm caught. Yeah, anyway. The first transport in Ebra. And I don't pay. Hey, I'm a Kubi Adaroma. And I don't pay. Yeah, they are goody on some. Yeah, they Ebra. Finko Daddy Limited. Omo Aso, you know, I will be quarreling about. And now for 1 hour, Oko Waterways. 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so Amana Yefita, you see, I think, Okonina, for Nichiro, Okasa and Kadi, for Nichiro, see that yes, so for me, at all, we see Mabu and Tokrebu also to a Wuasia Felino for Nature Nature's Mal Dental 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I'd rather compare me and upon watching compare me on Sia Womo Ayatuma for Nature KFC. 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I had 35 Ghana pay. 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I face Solak Biochemist Limited. And so you're fair in chef from a sack of boat to Joshin. And one of Dr. Solomon so I wanna say, na dear tenye or the no makuma kumiensa. Yeah, no way, upe biato or herb and information so be a Prosta fit capsules, yeah, come for mau. Pebino nomina m wow. 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E also obanusu numbia with twas yen afei. Zipman capsules. 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Ye mutu wana po mutu wa mutu wa nyumre. 30 minutes before the game. Botu. 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Ubene biyato. Of course. We are in the World Cup fever. We are in the World Cup era. Yeah. World Cup. Kwa so ye say. Ye kwe guwa maibedu. Last eight. No. Andrew Mimendano. And also so nana. Ye yibia fumana fedi ye. Abeka last four in here. Omoha up to November, Omoha up to July 19th. Nabi Bia Benevi, Nakindev Investment Limited. Omako for Kamel Shawajelaba. Yeah, no Ebwa, Ama Ujaria, Wunam Ebetoso. Kama your product from Europe, and Tipemijari, Mana, Wunam Toso, Kama. Kumasi Technica University, 2026, 2027. Academic Yano, and also Omo Ebia to the Dinti, for Nichiro Honakotwa, what is your Sukoya PhD, Masters, Bachelor, Sans also, Anna Diploma, Anna HND programs, and also Ebamo Abrabono acronym, CompuGhana, and such as sales, Egusu, Ecoso, sales of quality home appliances, Ecoso, work up a Sizimu, na the tenure, set work up Sizim, product to be out on a CompuGhana, 10,000 Ghana. Any above, a quenya ho, se usu ubenya achedienti, make a full compute Ghana, the go rush season at Yamau, Abuzu Heba Center, at the Abuzu Bita Saba, and also Ebwa Udunumbia, Ebamo Wajana Sabojumon, Pem, Hangover, and a Tipayabia, any actually, the Spanish Gallic Mister and the capsules, Nunumbi, Ebbustu immune system, no, and here be a Babiano away, Unasa Tataya, and also Ebbe Chain.

0: 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Now, mo and so I did know, I say, one more air bomb, ni, una diano, et me, una dia, HA International for S. Edica, in Tifa, Nitra, Masoye, Obido, Cat, Northern Wakara, Obidin, Oka, now, Obuni Timposa, Untia, Odia, Fanukoma, HA International, Omo Ebefa, Omai, Ghana, Yemraso, Adan Wokano, and so Ediamo, and Tisan McQueen of Ghana Post Company Limited, that be just one manager. 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Womo, and Sony Colombia, the boy near. After 90 minutes extra time, Equia Zazaro, Penalty 2000, and a Switzerland, a winning 4-3, Omo Eko Menim, Nasei, and a quarter final, Fishers, no, a C, a tier, France, and Morocco, a China, 20 hours GM, Tinese, a China, and Yumeno, Machina, Game, no, Ebekoso, our Glet Stadium, and no, our America, Sanzoso, and a Fiada, and a Jo, Nonson, Spain, Womo, and a Belgium, Super Bueni, our Sophie Stadium, they said, yeah, Marty Sanakano, you're burning down America, and a Colombia, and Switzerland, and every year, Canada, Mexico, so you is a much second idea. Yebonina and so so ewo America. 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Baba ye player was 9 goals in 9 consecutive games our World Cup. E Shasia 2022, Oshasia Australia, Oshago, Holland, Oshago, Croatia, Oshago, against France, Oshay 2, tournament to Sono, against Algeria, Oshay 3, against Austria, Oshay 2, against Jordan, Oshay 1, against Cape Verde, Oshay 1, and Enra, Osasia Egypt 20, 9 goals in 9 consecutive matches, Enra was setting our record, no, and so at the 2 honor, and no, Osasia set another bad record. Say on the player, walk up, penalties are better. Ah, what bottle do I was say to do? Now the TNA penalties and no, I was saying no, I bet the 4th one was say, yeah, each penalty is a messy. A bone will walk up through the walk up career, you know, was your 4. And I was say 4. As someone giant in the dinner chair, as someone giant, and so I say 2. And no, and so any day free and wobba, and to walk up, no, Yanan Chesa Facunda Tayo, our free Argentina. 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Morgan Rogers, AC and Kaidema Aston Villa. You see, Arsenal make contact. 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pe na ya sorry solo Accra Sports Stadium ya won perform kra e na SA boss won so akasa under 20 is abeto say problem no husu e na ya won perform kra say Accra Sports Stadium say ye be host right no kra juma wa Accra Sports Stadium e was here.
1: The Accra Sports Stadium is, should I use the word, breaking up? Yes. You know, I don't want to cause fear and panic, but in much plain and simple English, the stadium is in a very terrible state. And it's not about painting. It's not about fixing bits of wood here, upholstery. It's not about, you know, tightening screws. This is a stadium that was built over a couple of decades ago. We've had renovation works. We have had rehabilitation. We've had quite a lot of intervention. Especially when there is a major championship, whether it's football or otherwise, then we get aggressive, we get active, we get serious in putting things right. After that, it's back to, you know, factory settings. And this has been a cycle. The extent of work that needs to be done, the steelworks, the floodlights, as you mentioned, the pitch. What we have done at the NSA is to propose regrassing, new floodlights, new state-of-the-art scoreboard. But Nathan, it's about funding. So I can talk, yeah. I can request, I can do all. And now, I don't think we can host the African Cup of Nations unless, I'm talking about the under-20, we start work immediately.
0: Wey, yam pofanka no odi tu jana. Owiye na baba ya rasposter, msukwa, se se ye tutu grass nina, eno so wakasa fa on.
1: it's very easy and very simple and very ignorant for anybody to get up and say, oh my God, what are they doing? All they have to do is to weed and mow and that is it. But it doesn't work like that. It is very technical, very complex, very difficult, because these are playing fields and they're used for high level, intense sports and activities. So phase one of the pre-rehabilitation works on the Baba Yara Sports Stadium meant that they had to literally pluck the weeds out one by one, something that they've said they've not done in the past. They do it generally, and after a couple of months or less, the invasion of weeds returns and it's a problem. And that's why you see the patches dark green, sometimes brown. It's very aggressive attack. And they even call it disease, but you wouldn't know this if you're not on the grounds working with them. So I said, go ahead and do what you have to do. So I gave the green light for them to do that. The issue is the manner and the method they used. For me, I don't have a problem with it, as long as we're going to get results. The problem is that somebody took a video and it's gone viral.
0: We are young ampofu ankra and as a boss and you're telling can about grass are you to oh baba ran supposed to do my regressing and so cause they say your stadium is what Ghana had here BNY standard I bet me a book calf and if you fail be a team 24 months sorry now moon person you mind this idea and make a crime match senior no they be every air or maimu and no I don't know Carlos Koresh and so and the juma at one and our former Blasters assistant coach, former Sandy Kotoko coach, former Kotoko player, Maso Kredu, and so, as I say, and some account in letter me at the arena, no, do an alpha, and you more bagano, ubuiano, and an orcahonsum.
1: It's very easy and very simple and very ignorant for anybody to get up and say, oh my God, what are they doing? All they have to do is to weed and mow and that is it. But it doesn't work like that. It is very technical, very complex, very difficult, because these are playing fields and they're used for high level, intense sports and activities. So phase one of the pre-rehabilitation works on the Baba Yara Sports Stadium meant that they had to literally pluck the weeds out one by one.
2: I read the statements, but I think he was just, you know, reflecting on the entire his entire period with Ghana, and he thinks things must be done in the manner he was trying to, you know, put across for everything to work well together. So I don't know, other people or bloggers have taken the whole thing out of context and people are, you know, drawing their own conclusions and concluding that he is resigned or he's left and all that. But once we are not there in the States, let's wait and see what happened. But what I read, if there's anything to go by, I don't think that means he has resigned. But maybe he was just sharing an opinion on some matters that maybe
0: Wei eye maso kredu su somebody to July 15 so ko Uganda ono na coach yo mo under 17 team po odo ma qualify for World Cup Ghana no ye frim e ko ya e dey ko qualify na nansei Carlos Cruz ko ye like it so edi komo asamo ka ne so no obie ne pro no se Blasters adjuma se GF for e friend o baba ye adjuma na mom still then he edge say oye Uganda under 17 coach.
3: We need to look at long-term projects now. So long-term, at least 5 years. We shouldn't think about getting the coach in and the coach comes in and then he have to win something now. We need to be patient. Have a 5 years project. Next World Cup is what? 4 years to come, yeah. Right?
4: AFCON is also coming.
3: AFCON is coming. But the AFCON, we shouldn't be thinking about going to win the AFCON now, because we have to be very honest. We don't have a team at the moment. We don't. We don't have a team at the moment. So we need to hire a coach and give him long term, at least 5 years. I have a job now and I'm happy with my job. For now, I'm happy with my job. I'm happy.
4: But if they call you, will you walk away from you?
3: I'm a Ghanaian and I would love to hear that call ringing. I would love to do that, because there is no joy in you doing something to help your country.
0: Okay. Until I kiss and I know what's in the
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0: Uganda odi nso bless us puna na se djuma na da oni afre no kwade a eni oba be ye djuma black maidens in some na the air so omo camp omo eya mbobo adindinde omo so pre ticket e dia ko walk up na eya 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For any case, Omo our Liberty Filling Station, Nature Smart Dental Clinic, Krobatan Bakuo, Mom Walk on Gosono, Lady Dana Building, Going Filling Station, Ubehu Nature Smart Dental Clinic, Fair Elder 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
7: All right. Hosan Hassan. When you say no she goes by heart.
0: No she goes. So far crowd Salah to me and breaking no ne all time top scorer. No.
7: Very good.
0: Oshe 69. Salah she 68.
7: That's Salah when you
0: Salah okay.
7: But what can say we say it's all about money. Football is all about money. Now, Senka Argentina, Fimo, FIFA full Senka, Ombe lose money. And you know, in football, so normal way, you know, easy.
0: And also, we didn't win.
7: Now, I am in one way, I say it's all about money. They want Messi to stay in the tournament. In football, many things happen off the field because of interests. What happened was unfair. In Egypt, how much Africa Cup of Nations?
0: Seven.
7: Oh
0: no, what GB?
7: North Africa for Omo Kosewa is all about money.
0: Money.
7: Then you truly say Egypt for Shego Infantino Nessa Gunity. Images.
0: I'm for that. What images in the Babana? I don't want for reading so many meanings into it. Apart from the SEC, no moment take Argentina so a modern one away. And when Argentina, you know, home show, when she, about the Sapana said, oh, damn play Argentina, more than one and raw, or more at this age, because second, obedi 11 minutes, but 3 goals. Enough for more, at World Cup. Shop on an Egypt, but not Argentina, 11 minutes, but 3 goals. No, be a more Argentina, but so, and a referee. Refuse here, eh? Every day, Christ and Messi, Crapon, you know, Bosano. Come on, you know, Babishim. Also, a punishment of Bosano, Mungaway.
7: Well, not penalty, not claim penalty.
0: Oh. I don't know that stamp was out. I said, a body part of crash you. And yes. Stamp we are also.
7: And yes, stamp.
0: Never finish. I said, you're going to go to goof.
7: Stamp. You're going to go to goof. Mercy Equia Ketson. We are supervisor. Kumasi Technical University restaurant. And they, I would that happy birthday to you. Mercy Equia Ketson, supervisor at Kumasi Technical University restaurant. May the good Lord richly bless you. Plenty and abundantly. Eric and the attending canon. And the 8th day of July 2026. Adwa Bwahima. We say, Nyame and Show near Busuany Nading. Ochina and our sister. We're free. Muya, ya. Josephine Oforijeche. She was 54. Ewa Kentin Kronos Senior. Yeah, and now Ochida. Adwa Bwahima of UMB. That is Universal Merchant Bank. We'll be right back.
8: Ghana had ye. Wishes, papa, yeah, boy, dance out to say yes. A Daya Fe. A mini Dronima Street Complex. Quality Wishes. Dronima Street Complex. There was a for YF Junction. For 0244 126 625.
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10: 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Yes, I'm to Bank PLC. 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
9: Yes, I'm to Bank PLC diye. 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
10: 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Press 0541-943586.
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12: We ye brevia ye papa, obetumi do ho atoso. 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
13: Trusted ye to be a dear. And so she knew shop.
14: Very important over here.
13: Munya, so many pons to ye. And so she knew but
14: as I'm for business with you, be one.
13: I mean, why, yes. I guess I never could know. The Biani are dream for Frau. And so I'm on two Biani. Also, be a dean say, and yes, from Jane when you.
15: Hey, you see, Gassam? 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Then you call me to Namanjia View. 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
0: 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Afi, say ye di infia diasanti, ye cha cha di a big time. 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
1: 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Am I content yet to say sini a any cha? 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
4: I don't know what you're saying, sir.
5: My job, Emma. Madame Fubina, and what's the name of Baba Pemwa? Who you?
4: And what's the name?
5: When you're near the air, now a young man, what do you grab? Sister, want to mean Yako? On a man up in Pim Nipa. Oh, what do you eat?
4: Because I'm home of Fano Bra. I'm from what's in Natural Health Center. At your form, Dr. Watisha, and you are a son of America, ma'am. What's in Natural Health Center? And you want some dear, my chest here, me who be that. Even send the idea of friend glaucoma, no, in Yadro, and Yanokora da. Say glaucoma, and I cut traps. A yata. On Fred Rubia, and so on, so a Rubia. Ubanuma drone. 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And now 0262 062288.
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13: 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Yeah, 12 Jumedine. So, Nana Juma joining Ninuyaba. 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
12: Chama mpacha omejo so.
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14: 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The official call office abom so be a show. 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She share Oscar Mark Boutique, Omo Prempe the Second Street. Omni I want just soccer by Trotro Station, no. Any DN, Michel Bebia, ECG Transformer, no one. Edum Wabim, so, Omo, any First Atlantic Bank, and Odam Kroma, Omni and Kenny and Hagan, Edi and Michel, a crown, so Omo to do. What's this will do to do, I should share STC Yard, wo, sign kesiye ne wo mo nchen no ground floor ho aje sa sie ho ene wo mo wo ya na wakai se YouTube eto ba akwene mi no oni Oscar Mark Boutique ni komo 0208 120 280 0559 539 564. 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
0: that's right
2: obetimi apply se merishu obi a wadi dam intimi apply empacho consultant in theology se on
1: obi two to ya dey aga se two to ya heading two to ya heading
2: eh ya
1: sia sia ye
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2: oni mi say amano ni baby so o she obi a wadi dem wa
0: yeah
2: oman ni chioka
0: that's right
2: What we need to do is more education, yeah. not amount for NTSC.
0: And more enforcement.
2: Yeah. Enforcement, because Obidi Odia boss said, I applied for relief twice, it wasn't given. NT GRA is deceiving us. Well, Daniel, maybe you need to go back and find out. Obisi, very good discussion with the GRA issue. I never knew there's aged dependent relief until this morning. There's actually aged dependent relief. Who should be already more than 60 years and now well moon you're over 60 up. You can apply for the relief and senior MP can I'm so make iron emu nenye drew but kitwe bi ensa ntisiye ye hwe na emu you know
1: your man for my own
2: say yo I want them be more
1: bra me boy ni
2: yo yes
3: just a minute on the same disability assembly sir
2: yeah
3: municipal assembly there's a huge portion of the common fund the percentage of the common fund
0: now is 5% it started from 2 under President Kufuor President Akufo-Addo took it to 3%, and President Mahama Sisi Wayeno 5%.
3: Now, them 5% in all the assembly, no, it will amaze you the assembly for no, they don't utilize it for the benefit of the people with disability.
0: Yeah.
3: It will have a huge concern to the minister. Yesterday, our parliament, Minya Mills, so when I went through one of the mills, and the minister had actually written to members of parliament and also to the municipal assemblies there, Wonfa Nkuntebu, Wonfambra, in terms of how we'll utilize that particular fund, because that fund is heavily underutilized. Now, two, three things. Either there, assembly didn't take time to identify people with disability within the assembly. Another two, say, request about for the utilization of the people with disability won't process one farmer in Crofono for whatever reason I don't know. Mikael, what my constituency I had made some that my direct in Crofono ward disabilities to go to that because this is non-partisan. Oh yeah, OBRT community more be established there or one no, or you're entitled to. Me one Crofono refer one to the assembly. The last time I met Cheke, you know, they had not been engaged by the assembly, no one J, one particular, one friend, one chairman, because some of them are supposed to be used to support your business.
0: Yeah.
3: Hey, Juma, now say a business plan another. Hey, Juma, say what did Bishop Mukena say? Yarna, yani mu support. Maybe a cadet and zama. Ningi na ohono. So, in the letter, Minister for Local Government or the Beno is confirming some of these things that we have a lot of initiatives, sir. Yeah, there are people with disability. But unfortunately, we are not so much committed one way or the other because assembly in the key agency
2: we are not committed. Is it also not because we are ignorant and we don't know yenim? Inti ebi assembly ni kwa ye kade wankaye dem engagement. Wankwa ebi anu wantasi.
3: I didn't know.

0: fa wo common fund na ne disbursement and usage ni nyina order ho ena oyada awo as the MC na coordinating director na all the officials of the members ni nyina you should know that this is a direct allocation for them so assembly men na wo hold ma won so said that what them information what the assembly because that is why you are assembly members and you know I'm wondering and medaka ho dey say me I don't know say make back na ye next general assembly meeting I've always participated in the assembly meeting so
1: yeah.
0: Member of parliament
2: would you be interested in this information
1: Kwame
3: yes
2: and then you meet 4 o'clock the center for local governance advocacy Womu air launch the 3rd edition of the public financial management compliance league table where they rank municipal, metropolitan, municipal and district assemblies on how they use a common fund.
3: Okay.
2: Yeah, they come out woman. In TNN Numbre, 4 p.m.
3: Okay.
2: Our British Council Auditorium.
3: Okay.
2: They did it last year, the year before, and this is the 3rd in the series. Ah, assemblies, no? Sikana yediama woman, said you more use no alpha. We are connected with them, and we know, said, the particularly the share for persons with disability, you know, they pay attention there.
3: It'll be interesting to see what the figures
2: exactly.
3: are.
2: Exactly. And when they come out, mainstream media for people on say they should highlight compliance. Assemblies are dear,
3: Kwame, a few comments that will excite you. Musa Abatwa say at the Kumasi Abatwa Company,
2: that's right.
3: We also have the opportunity to apply for tax relief. And the process has been very effective. I personally applied, including relief for my wife and children, and I'm currently benefiting from it. I encourage all eligible workers to take advantage of this opportunity. Very interesting. Me, I didn't know about that.
2: And then Musa Abatwa, America sent to
3: support. But this one says, this one says, I go from okay, Obi told to see. I'm opposing. I say, Bra Kwame, you can claim relief so for your children, etc. True, we'll do that. Greetings to Yaoboama. He has a lot of filler. The key issue though is that you must be a compliant taxpayer. Papa, no, on you, Juma.
0: Offending.
3: Usubachi.
0: Hey, Obi.
3: Obi.
0: Hey, Commissioner Obi.
3: Yeah. I'll say it will fill up. My mom is down with a stroke and treatment is expensive. The caregivers have to get tax relief. Dr. Doris Yah or say, well, Dr. Doris, I don't know, maybe you can apply. Your mom is over 60, I know. Mm. And so there's already some relief in there for you. And now that she's unwell, I'm sure that something can come out of it. Kwame, in the UK, receiving allowance for the care of a certified and registered disabled person depends on the number of hours you work. So it is a means-tested benefit. Kweku, thank you very much. You're opening our eyes this morning. I once overpaid tax to GRA. When I tried to get a refund, the letter was written and given to me by the officer who committed the error to take it to Accra myself. I made so many trips to Accra that transportation and hotel bills was getting to more than half of the amount, so I gave up. Mm-hmm. Phillips from Takoradi. Phillips, the man hasn't been fair to you at all. At all. But yeah, maybe so one more question. Met you for the criminal member also. George Egwakun. I hope I got your name correct. George in Sekendi. Chairman General, you're my mentor. It's my honest wish nature favors me to meet you. May God continue to bless you. That's nice. George, thank you very much. And may nature favor both of us. Nyami Aduma Ibishia one day. Here in the Netherlands, the Moroccans and Turkish have been taking advantage of the disability tax incentive. Lots of them who have children with disability don't work, yet they earn very high income.
0: Yeah.
3: I see. interesting. And somebody says, okay, yes, another funny one. Kwame Sefakran should benefit from the reliefs because he's disabled. He has no hair on his head. Frederick, bloody fool. Anyway, Ophie Patcho Brem.
1: Yo, I mean, make also won't train her man as a man, not BBC.
3: BBC. Yeah.
1: If we are not assembly in the ground, we need data.
3: Mm-hmm.
1: Of disability, and I said, people with disability, we're going to need them service. I was saying,
3: yeah.
1: But Mali Nyom, because in abundance of water, the fool is get tested.
3: The fool is thirsty.
1: And that's what I'm
3: saying.
1: It will be Nima, as I said. Oh, no, there, be a sana, or man, no, mamina, miso, education, I think, a beboa. Now, honorable monkey, assembly, speaking,
0: yes,
1: that's true, and a monkey,
0: because,
3: honorable, two questions, and I'm pissing me, Bissau, and two things, processional. It is saying, is it that smooth? Senior more kind of because of Phillips from Takwa, they commented by how efficient is the process? Yeah. And here one, and a two, public sector workers, what's the process for them? Abia, me a Juma Ghana Education Service, and me a teacher, and I don't know. Process, it is saying.
0: Okay.
3: Yeah.
0: And the Odikano, GRE, while in terms of digitalizing their processes.
3: Okay.
0: And you know, and the tax offices is weighing much enough there in at least every district minimum you would have a tax office there. And most of these processes are online. It is a file with income tax. The first point is there also there a file with annual income tax. Only by law, why in 30th of April.
3: Okay.
0: This year by 30th of April, no Sedenka will be filed income tax. May the Commissioner General have an extension of time for one of the file income tax.
3: Okay.
0: It is a file income tax now. On an obituary tax position. It is a public service worker. What institution pays your tax on your behalf?
3: Yeah.
0: But to file your tax for the year, and it says in the eye and the personal. Instead of first and corporate, it's the first like a PCFM accountant. Then I'll be file one, you know, one tax return, so that I one. It's you don't need to engage GR require for you to have your tax clearance certificate.
3: Okay.
0: Neither equal brochine per tax clearance. I be ko GR was who compi why BBM on your tax clearance certificate. But since no sign that we have several streams of income, maybe beyond PCFM, you know, who business be a here. If you are no man, will be actually jeopardy be in the year. What business no, and our company no own. It, you know, you are supposed to now file your own personal income tax. A honum never declare any other sources of income.
3: Okay.
0: Then you have the opportunity to also declare all of these dependents and issues.
3: Mm-hmm.
0: It's the relief components, or a form. It is online. Say, I mean, what can I say? You just click it, you fill it, and then you submit it to GRE. Either online or you can send it to the tax office. Now, baby, I will company Utria will tax, no? A honum our tax office, or. It, you know, you can be here in Peace FM, but Ebia Ete Kwabinya. But what tax office on here Achimota and Ade Madina?
3: Okay.
0: What tax office there will be there who Peace FM will file what returns?
3: Yeah.
0: It, once you submit those reliefs requests, you know, based on what income and what company Utria and who BBA, no, they will just make sure that these benefits are granted onto your slip. It is a wo company no or retire wo taxes
3: yeah
0: wo be deduct them relief you no about be a part of your income edeko. Now in the event of nipana or the assembly by the ofele bibi no said what they call in kran worker che the nankas
3: of Franco.
0: It is completely wrong. It doesn't exist in GRE. GRE say echo na say e wo issue bia. It is the tax office that is supposed to handle it on your behalf.
3: Exactly.
0: It, you know, he should have gone to see the manager. At times, you know, 1 hour in between, I say, no, no. Either there, maybe I own your full training, I'll be appreciate. Another way missing formal.
2: Another way show off.
0: So, Senka Nipani Nima, in Canada, Obeko, the office manager, no. No, I catch him, no. Day, I won't call for no catch him, but you cannot be transporting yourself to Accra on a submission.
3: Yeah.
0: And you know, they should have just handled it from the tax office, sent it to Accra, and then a honum no said who be poko GR says meaning that when they receive even your correspondence, they are supposed to communicate back to you. It is our telephone number or that you receive a text message, somebody will call you to tell you the way yaba you process it, you know, because I was there when we established the client service charter.
3: Oh great.
0: It's your client service charter or every service at GRE will render now the number of days I also that what they respond to inquiries and other will request. It is a once and can within 3 days, 1 week, depending on that service. Now you can write to Obama, the next person to report to. So first point here, office manager. If you're office manager, you come to the head office, the commissioner, and then from the commissioner to the commissioner general. Before it gets to CG, all of this would have been. It must say the general public there. You hold the institutions accountable and responsible. Officers at GRE would want to hold the 1 year man. So you best say one. It takes a lot for somebody to pay a tax.
3: Yeah.
0: Tax need to be on that phone.
3: Oh, yeah.
0: It is a word over to know that they pay a tax, a juma. Or said that they a good sense of responsibility. Them the client and other the ordinary Ghanaian. So that on bear any extra burden. They on way to your tax and other to your tax, but of a service to be rendered by the tax authority. No, I bear you on the Sonic or the Unfita Crade on Farm Brancan.
3: Wonderful education this morning. The processes are easy. The processes are easy. Here at KTU, KTU will be Kumasi Technical University. We filled the forms and we submitted it to GRE. And then was submitted to the Controller and Accountant General. Most members of staff are now enjoying it. George from KTU. George, this is interesting. Thank you very much. And then this one says
4: Kumasi KSTU or
3: Kumasi's KSTU. Kofodia Technical University. Yeah. KTU. Okay. Kofodia. Now Kokoko is live on the Beat FM Safia Sari. So regards to Polo, the Beat FM manager and all the staff for Fantastic Wilberforce. Fantastic Wilberforce, thank you very much. And then interesting. This one says, Chairman Joa, please emphasize on GES workers. Well, GES workers, ma come on, sir, ma'am, intinum. Yeah, money mo various accountants, mo accountants in casa. No mo yes, I juba di ma'am, namo so start enjoying it. But yao. Nanake, unim Nanake.
0: Nanake.
3: Nanake, or say he's vying to become national organizer of the MPP.
0: Hey.
3: Or say, as for yao, he's yao lawyer. Former board secretary GRE. He's GRE and GRE is him. By the way, tell him I said I'm waiting for his support for my campaign. also, he wants tax relief for his campaign. And then Buama is my MP. Wow. My wife knows him very well, but I don't. The day I meet him, I'll give him the full details. Was it messaging from Takwa Dinibe?
0: I see.
3: Was Oba a...
0: Okay.
3: What they let Dinibe on Brankan? Also, you're any MP. Now, no, he wasn't any anymore, Papa. So... It goes, may I assure those who are, he would seek some clarity from you. Okay. This one says, my point is, some employees doing side hustles do not declare the income. Mm-hmm. So, how do they go for relief? I see what you mean, Kweku. Quite a valid point there. So, it'd be more side hustles, no? Kintapofo so about say, share. Not Sefie alone. You are live on Adas FM Kintampo. Greetings to Ampem Dakun, CEO of Adas FM.
4: That's right.
3: Master Planner Junior, Policy Analyst Kintampo. Kintampo for your Damasi. that is an interesting one. Kokroko is also live in Dr. Baumier's campaign office. We are all listening to you. Greetings to lawyer George Kwating in Adenta. But George Kwating in Adenta is Bamia's campaign office in Adenta. Or your address?
2: or extension.
3: And then Kwesi Enima says, I'm enjoying your conversation this morning. Kwesi Enima in the UK. Good morning from Accra. And KTU is actually Kufodia. Uh-huh. Technical University. Kumasi is KSTU. Prince in Cape Coast. Prince, thank you very much for that education. Mpacho, etuotia die eye. Anope, we have been blessed to say what started as a conversation. Then I'm the Kachere Kabila said, and the GRE for Baha, the issue about disability relief. Sena, you were GRE guru to how they are sharing hundi. Inti, and then they, and then, baby. Yalo, I'm going to be here.
0: Inti,
3: no.
0: Kwame,
3: yes, sir.
0: Say, yeah, fa. Particularly in focus on the benefit to the Ghanaian.
3: Yeah.
0: Even here, cause a business.
3: Mm-hmm.
0: Obia or your youth are or your business.
3: Mm-hmm.
0: Yeah, GRE supporter one more exemption from payment of corporate tax.
3: A youth. By youth is up to what, 35 years.
0: It is a Ghanaian youth.
3: Mm-hmm.
0: Now say up to 35 years. Now say a set up company.
3: Mm-hmm.
0: Now say every year a dreamer. Normal corporate tax about 25%
3: okay.
0: of income and other profit.
3: Mm-hmm.
0: And you know, aban omo them relief in the payment of income. Tax nanka wobeji on.
3: Relief of how much?
0: It's 25% of your corporate income tax nanka ibitriano.
3: Into your
0: income tax.
3: Are you joking?
0: You understand, yes. For about 5 years or so.
3: So up to age 35.
0: Up to age 35.
3: There's a youth relief tax.
0: Exactly.
3: A youth tax relief.
0: Yes, so a relief for the youth or a business.
3: Wow!
0: Yes.
3: Wow, Juma.
0: As an incentive, they're able to make a crowfo. That was why you dream. Now able to so edibi so ediboy. A dreamer na wa queen him. So I believe that we should be able to push. And if a lot of McKay, when I was in GRE, there's this gentleman who started Noye Mpomwa.
3: Uh-huh.
0: Yes, Oye Mpomwa Nkakra. And we had to put him on this, I encouraged him to file for this particular benefit.
3: Not under 35.
0: He's one of the mm-hmm.
3: Wow.
0: You understand? Didn't you know? There are a whole lot that yearly at times, and then this is where make the government should focus on. Also, there you create a lot more incentives are Obama Ghana for one conado then will be tria eto because say if you know that they may were nipano crano own CC abanana the own ria no because a lot of the reasons why I'm crow for won't tria to the day they don't see any returns back to them. But in him there, so I want benefiter, woman may be benefit another Uba Benya, a Benya for Swift, Uba, another who dependent you are. You open up your books for GRE to understand so that at the end of the day, you know, once I put two more.
3: I see. Now, sir, you'll be a edit them because you mentioned the tax relief for young people, youth. Obi edit them, sir, a be wa wage maso. You can also apply.
0: Yeah, you can get both. Because on the Edemudino, you are entitled to 25% of all entitlement and considered Etria as tax.
3: Mm-hmm.
0: Yes, that is about 25%. Then I would be more. But in terms of business, your personality, you have your personal tax and then you have the corporate tax.
3: Mm-hmm.
0: Who benefit as a person or a different from who benefit for the business?
3: For the business.
0: First one, we talked about the youth, you know, the business part, which is the corporate income tax.
3: Exactly.
0: But one cast as an individual, and so no, our tax are a on your income, on your salary, our demo. And that one, you can take advantage of the disability relief. You know.
3: Back to the issue, Irezi, Eric Amposa, Boateng tax expert. Also, the reliefs are nothing to write home about. It's exactly what you were talking about. For example, why do you give child education relief of 600 cedis per child up to 3 children? It was 200 cedis until it was increased to 600 in 2019. The fees paid are so much, and so the amounts for all the reliefs must be increased significantly. Another disturbing issue is the restriction of the value of a car to 75,000 cedis per, for capital allowance computations, when some cars cost over 1 million cedis. I can pass up what the tax expert, thank you, but it was part of what, maybe I went to JNTM, but, Honorable Isaac Obuama raised those issues. And then, let's see. Now, does GRA have a communications unit? I'm just asking. Well, Mark, I don't know, but what I know is in the last few weeks, you know, every Wednesday, Omoma Obibaha Anope Bia Ebeye tax education. Anope Bia had to do with tax reliefs. And Ona Omobaya, that means a disability tax relief for her. And I make a check, Kabila, yeah, bohun koma, yes, so say, any name say, guru nankasa, eti, and tem, ewa, haintinum. The member of parliament for Efia constituency, lawyer Isaac Obuama Nyako, just has taken the opportunity, sir, he will just educate us as we go along. Into this morning, we're talking tax reliefs. The discussion of tax exemption has been very insightful. Befi from Bantama sends that one. Martin says, I live in the US, I don't work in Ghana, but GRE sends me a letter that tell me a letter that I warned them. This was okay. I don't get it, Martin. Please look at your message and resend. Why, Pacho? It is good that tax officials took turns to educate us on some of these things. We pay taxes, but certain benefits due us are unknown. Kudos to you, Chairman General, for bringing them. Dr. Aaron Edu of UPSA. Okay, my name is Awea on Pacho. Basically, how many years does GRA conduct an audit for an enterprise? Is it 5 years interval or 3 years? And then, is it 5 years or 3 years?
0: Oh, the tax, GRA Botum will obey a tax audit anytime.
3: Okay, so there's no interval.
0: There's no interval. But, yen, the time I mean, if you want, 2024, yeah, you set some standards.
3: Okay.
0: And the standard should be that at least every 2 years, we are or said they would conduct audit. And say risk be in new one or flag red, yellow, green. So what compliance here very high. It can even be 4 years and sana will conduct a tax audit.
3: Okay. Into so, red, yellow, green depends on compliance.
0: What compliance here, yellow. 2 years they will come and do an audit. Say a red on the grass, 6 months be a crepe conduct audit.
3: Hi.
0: The reason is that the longer you take to conduct an audit, the likelihood that Nipano obe perpetuate them wrong now we take tax money near high. The sound echo raise liability and then I say unquantema. Assessment said Bema Nipana and she and Nipano Tumuntianu companies. It is those days in Abesha, GRA Botumwa could be no about 10 years. Asan wakwa kwa your audit. Now wakwa for a copy or the about to Nipana do. So the officers have been advised there at least 2 years a day, a Botumwa conduct audit generally.
3: Okay.
0: But for more compliant taxpayers, you don't worry yourself 2 years. Mm. You can do that in 4 years.
3: In 4 years, interesting.
0: We are on your compliance today. Mm. Every year, we are. Okay. Obeban will too, we streamline.
3: Interesting. Kenneth Usu says, Chairman General, I heard George Kwating Adenta is the deputy protocol for Dr. Baumia. So he day in office. Anyway, you're also live in Atlanta, Georgia, USA. Kenneth Usu, good morning. Ibu in second D, greet my MP for a fear for me. I started my construction business in 2016 when I was 25 years old. Up to now, I don't know anything about this youth exemption. I've paid my tax to date and no one has mentioned this to me before. GRA has more work to do. Regards to Dr. Kabila for his book recommendation. Ibu in second D, NAD, and no Ebaye. Now, quick one. The Brain Aneurysm Foundation Ghana is a non-profit organization creating awareness and solicits funds for patients. Are we entitled to tax relief? We don't get funds anywhere. We have not filed our tax for 2 years because I can't be using my money for that. Doris Nedi and Obai. I'll ask lawyer to give us a little education on that one. Paying taxes is not the problem to this nation, but the significant impact uses of it is the main problem. Fantastic Wilberforce, Sifi, Asari, and then And then let's see. Epocho, a lawyer, Obise, Brain Aneurysm Foundation is a non-profit organization creating awareness and soliciting funds for patients. Are we entitled to tax reliefs? We don't get funds anywhere. We have not filed our tax for 2 years because I can't be using my money for that. Are they entitled?
0: Oh yeah, since it's a NGO,
3: mm-hmm.
0: properly registered, not a non-profit,
3: mm-hmm.
0: on tax.
3: Untia
0: tax.
4: You're not supposed to.
0: Yes. So if a non-governmental organization, non-profit making a untia tax, and he said, one service is not well rendered, no, them not utter that, then they are not supposed to pay tax.
3: I'm asking that also for myself because yes. I run an NGO, Kokoko Charities.
0: Yes.
3: And
0: if you ever file all returns, all yes. right, at the end of the year,
3: mm-hmm.
0: now actually, Juma, Osika, Oba, Wisem, and Eddie, that is fine, but
3: mm-hmm.
0: GRE will not impose any payment of tax on you.
3: Okay. Okay.
4: Yo, Matt said, what's it? Ghana, parts be Honuma, Okubu, Juma, Oha, and also Abang Mao. Tax relief.
0: Tax yeah, your location, location, tax, percentage is all form. It's, for example, to them, and they corporate tax, you know. Say, who company near within, regional capitals.
3: Mm-hmm.
0: A boy company in regional capitals. Because service delivery, now, they know, very easy. Being access to water, access to electricity, and all of that. It's who cost bear, they know. Oh, form no. You
3: mm-hmm.
0: pay all your taxes, whether corporate tax of 25% and all.
3: Mm-hmm.
0: Now say established or company no, were a deprived community outside the regional capitals and all, within some radius, you are entitled to some tax reliefs. Also as a company, it may care there some time ago. Kaswa
3: mm-hmm.
0: is in central region.
3: Yeah.
0: But or very proximate to Accra.
3: Mm-hmm.
0: But our central region as a buy company tax are Obiwa Accra manufacturing or said the Utriano. Say a will consider within them radius outside Accra or said the any of them exemption and other them relief. No. Then JRA reconstructed.
3: Okay.
0: We redemarcate it because though Kaswa is supposed to be in central region, or you're more or less part of Greater Accra.
3: Yeah.
0: It is a boyen tax geography now. Kaswa will fall in Accra, and you know, they couldn't get it. And, even when they were doing sighting of 1D1F,
3: mm-hmm.
0: turn away 1D1F to benefit, you know, now, or say they established in Webia a district.
3: Mm-hmm.
0: And what district, you know, say, or what district be our way to that? You are entitled to the benefit of 1D1F.
3: Okay.
0: And that is how it works. Since your locational, you saw, say, all company in war, deprived districts that are able to gain some benefit.
3: So much that we don't know. So much that we don't know. So much that we don't know. Interesting. People living with disability, young people, tax reliefs and all that. But, MP, Pajos, enhancement of reliefs in Kabia Boy,
0: No, come here, Papa.
3: Because 10 years I can post up what's a tax expected by, you know. Sikan Munyedru.
0: 2019. We are now in 2026.
3: Yeah.
0: It's a time value of money.
3: Yeah.
0: A deflate scanner or a next to nothing.
3: Mm-hmm.
0: Uh-huh. It, you know, we should be able to even beyond maybe enhancing and set up some inflationary index on it automatically to GRE. There's ABR on a yearly basis, you know, say indexing against inflation and the benefits should automatically go up.
3: Mm-hmm.
0: So that you don't always have to wait for a finance minister to bring a new bill to parliament, another request to parliament to amend and get this reliefs enhanced. It's enhancing once and for all. Yesheyen current standard of living now.
3: Mm-hmm.
0: Abadena Obua, what is the average cost of paying basic education?
3: Mm-hmm.
0: What is the cost of ABOB or a disabled, they will be to one. It's here, the meaning in today's CD dollar terms are now you are locking. We are near indexing against inflation, another exchange rate. It's every year, the GRE would have to model it and then they make a recommendation and that should automatically go. Then you can see the value
3: after age 60, you are entitled to something, right?
0: Yes,
3: okay. Now, Obi say. Pensioners who have established companies
0: yes.
3: after going on pension
0: yes.
3: and have employed at least 10 people
0: yes.
3: do they have any reliefs? Because in there, eco pension at age 60 are you entitled to some reliefs. Mm-hmm. Now how about the eco pension has set up company after Nipa? Are there any reliefs like that?
0: Sir, that relief, you know, is only for who income at every end. It's okay. Like our pension 60 years are you on retirement. It's where retirement, then your retirement benefit. But the relief is given to you because you may be employed again. Maybe a company may be re-engaged with services. It's what services now company may be re-engaged, you know.
3: Mm-hmm.
0: Or say that would you occur. It would you occur or say that what tax you see. Mm-hmm. As any ordinary person.
3: Mm-hmm.
0: But because a aged, you know, then we'll be more relief. A percentage of that tax now is the interest because you are aged.
3: Yeah.
0: So that is the aged relief, you know, how it works.
3: Uh-huh.
0: And see, so any juma, any other benefits, you know, but say, you be a, any juma, now what you are okawa, because I contribute to that. The rationale is that in your working life, you know,
3: yeah.
0: you have already contributed and paid your taxes. Mm-hmm. It is a kind of retirement now, any juma fufu be aside, be now with your kawa. On Saturday, you impose the full complement of the tax on you. All other persons will pay their taxes. Mm-hmm. And you will only benefit from your aged relief tax
3: because
0: one only aged.
3: Mm-hmm.
0: And a company, no, or a separate legal entity.
3: Yeah.
0: It's, you know, all the benefit that goes to the business, the entitlement, whether or a service industry, the input, the output, meaning that the business will account for it.
3: Okay.
0: Capital gains, auto assets, meaning that you're entitled. Don't know who aged as them. Uh-huh. But also under aged, you know, you also going to be paid.
3: Mm-hmm.
0: And then you are entitled
3: benefits.
0: Mm-hmm. That one, then the aged benefits can cover you.
3: Interestingly, and I pay two issues and now you did two tables to say about discussion. Bakuye, South Africa sent Bakuye floods, but let me be honest, I don't mind shelving them because I can't be there 10 minutes to pay. Moreover, any tax lawyer waha, I will be saying tax lawyer Papa Bipa, please tell the MP to collect nuku fuel from everybody for the lecture this morning.
4: This opportunity, I said GRE for working out.
3: And I saw your former GRE staff. It's why are you free consultants here, my own? Okay, so Martin's thing is that I live in the US. I don't work in Ghana.
0: Yes.
3: Yet they sent me a letter through my wife
0: yes.
3: that I need to pay some money to them
0: yes.
3: or call them on a certain number.
0: Yes.
3: I don't understand.
0: Oh, you know, see, Ghana, you practice a tax regime, say a Ghanaian citizen,
3: uh-huh.
0: irrespective of where you find yourself, or say that it will declare total income and tax to Ghana.
3: Why?
0: Because you are taxed, you know, not on only location, but also in your citizenship.
3: Okay, wait. Me Ghana.
0: Yes.
3: Me to US.
0: Yes.
3: Me to Canada. Me to UK. Me to Ghana. Me here, Juma.
0: Yes.
3: Into me, I'm a tax war.
0: That is correct.
3: Into me, into now, other Mr. Declare.
0: What happens? Sir, what's it?
3: What
2: does your Ghana
0: do? Yes.
3: Into I'm personal change him.
0: Into no. Mm-hmm. You are a citizen of Ghana like any other citizen.
3: Mm-hmm.
0: They make war income for another jurisdiction.
3: Sure.
0: They make war income, you know, etria a honomu on tax.
3: Yeah.
0: Yeah, well, what we call double taxation agreement.
3: Mm-hmm.
0: Ah, yes, signed with other countries.
3: Okay.
0: See them double taxation agreements and understand the ordinarily say a tax on a citizen.
3: Mm-hmm.
0: What it means is a tria tax for that country kwana or said a tria tax also for country
3: based on intino. Okay, because
0: you are a citizen of the country.
3: Mm-hmm.
0: But
2: you have rights.
0: Yes, there are rights and obligations. I want to say some to
2: Article 41.
0: Some to Abruzzo, one to South Africa. Some to when you are banned or be for with you.
3: Yeah.
0: You are still a Ghanaian citizen and you are entitled to pay tax. But Namika, the yen current. First, on residential basis. So if you're a resident in Ghana, you're a citizen of Ghana, you pay. Mm-hmm. So in the eye, national. That is worldwide based on your citizenship. But you have a double taxation agreement with any of these countries, sir. You are supposed to declare to us, but you not pay the tax.
3: Mm-hmm. Oh, okay. Double taxation agreement.
0: Agreement. It's UK, Ghana, Germany, Ghana, US, and some other countries are yet want to engage, when they sign them treaty, which is a double taxation agreement, that stops us. It is a UK, back at there, say, no citizen, the Juma Wahadea, on tree and the tax, with UK. That is ne personal tax.
3: Mm-hmm.
0: Ah, also do Utriano.
3: No.
0: Untria with UK. Ghana beja to Mude Oki said them that Ghana or ma untria the same tax for her. The mason as a Ghana citizen with UK. No said Utriani tax with UK. Untriani tax no UK. Or whether be tria or Ghana. So that is the double, so it doesn't become double jeopardy.
3: Okay.
0: Tria tax the two. Say you assign what we call exchange of information. Oh no orching. So Ghana signed an agreement with a lot of countries under the OECD, whereby every Ghanaian citizen, Ghana Revenue Authority or access to it.
3: Damn.
0: Yes.
3: Was
0: OBRT, every bank account owned by any Ghanaian citizen outside this country is available in Ghana Revenue Authority as I speak to you today. One year day day because Menoka see we contact a lot of Ghanaians in Ghana today. Our account to Abuja, our audit one.
3: Really?
0: Yes. By binum we treat our one tax in a din din din din din din din din din din din din.
2: Kwame.
3: Wow.
2: In development studies and development economies, we call that national income accounting. Ghana fwa womu wo baby womu so ne ma omu wo no esese yetimi consider say eye oman no ye wo chefu womu a ayetimi de ka ne ma ye wo ho ye dia ye dia nti uhwe ni nyina mu a ye nsai sa ba ye ni yia ye ni yia ye babia ye wo no challenge na me de mi say Ghana Nyame edoye chan man bia wo wiase mu ha. If you said ye nema sitie no say etutu ni ye na ye nya ye somfa so pa. Ye human resource base, material resource. Ye nyina ye bedi de.
3: But my mean be so, obi are foreign based. Into channel tax wa ha. Faso be no o nya o. Oye based abroad.
4: Kwame si oba or in Africa gran kanu falor kwanu.
3: No mebo. Sina so omanswe. Oye Ghanaian based abroad.
0: So Kwame yaka taxes amana yake nyina ye related to your income.
3: Okay.
0: We income. It is a tradi wa brutina itua o VAT. Another BBA on for Ghana. But a real BBA na se o profit ba as a corporate entity. The country na enene ewo honum no obeje ni tax.
3: Okay.
0: But Ghana bans de eye Ghana ni no. Ya se semra de o se de etua tax ni bi so e den e de ba Ghana. Unless de ya wo agreement with that country there. Oba eya na eya na awo fa o krofo wonde yesu e fa yen krofo wonde. So that is what happens. But in terms of the exchange of information, there's a lot of transactions are okoda yenim even the foreign country bono we need that the transactions no kodo.
3: Yeah.
0: And see, what we have done there, the what citizen say a rab which are o passport or who be be our now chair the Ghana ni. It is in the foreign countries, you know, what our database of who be our enter jurisdiction legally. Ni details and an edge more and any BBR. It's you know this agreement now yes and exchange of information for tax purposes, you know, is creating an overview for tax administrators across the world today. Maybe I won't cross with BBR what the damn data no what bemo. But there's a lot of security around it.
3: Yeah.
0: It's like what GRC says, baby, exchange of information or no, or be a two. They are the officers of that AE. They are the only people who have access.
3: I see.
0: To that place because you have extreme confidential information.
3: Yeah. Yeah.
0: And you know, when they are even serving you notice, or a special process, or said, what for do what wrong? What can you say? Say, no, this is, and what best send the one casa, what bank details, you know?
3: What's that more?
0: What's that more? No, I can't show that. The Mighty Isha. Eisha, the Miski, Ufi, no more time there, bra. Na betchetch him. It's a betchetch him, and the water access are 8 hours routine in our so, and
3: Baba.
0: Baby, I ain't too mainstream.
3: Na some
0: other. Or to monitor money laundering.
3: Okay.
0: It is also to check.
3: Two questions, please, from my listeners. Bakuse. I lived and worked in Mozambique.
0: Yes.
3: I paid my taxes religiously.
0: Yes.
3: Now I am back in Ghana.
0: Yes.
3: Can he help me understand my situation? That is one. Two, please ask the lawyer, based on the explanations given, what then is the relevance of Section 1011 of Income Tax Act 2015 Act 896 as amended? Mm-hmm. So those two questions, Pocho.
0: And back in Ghana, lady, we have a Ghana dobe, the nobe register, na dobe yijuma.
3: I'm there, we have back for good.
0: So, if she's come to do business or invest in the country, then Madam Ekache na nede on contact the closest tax office. Now, or engage on in terms of as ubia obey you know what are the requirements because pure or no matter what she do my son our register for tax which is wrong.
3: Okay.
0: Normally before you start doing business you should have already registered with the tax office or no better whether you're entitled to VAT a bit your VAT another about taxes a bit your what are your benefits if you are no mokra unimode say or she do my son say onya income. You don't need to pay any tax.
3: As I can also, I'm working here now. I already have a tin.
0: Yes. That is only identifying you or your tax identification number. Waiting for you to do anything that is tax related. It is a okonya ejume bina oreya. Then all of these entitlements will be triggered.
3: Okay.
0: Any registered taxpayer, not say into your taxer, you cannot have any tax benefit. So the tax benefit is only available to those who pay taxes and are compliant.
3: It is easier, you two more.
0: Go ahead.

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0: Learn more at emory.edu.

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The Spanish garlic mixture in the capsules. Now, every man have a foam ye pa. 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Spanish garlic mixture capsule. 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
1: 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Was so more year 18th annual general meeting. Well, two on South Fresh Shareholders Ningina as a Sunday, 12 July, Mom Rai, Napmonia AGM. A bus was St. Mary's Sanctuary. Bom who grow to wa. A weird donko pepepe. Namu meeting, I fear I say, said Yamoya nomin the Honsen Beba. Board of Directors, they report Beba, committee report Beba. Afin so. Musika Sam said you almost sonny so. 31st December 2025, Bane, we, you know. 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
2: The declaration of the National General Cleaning Days is therefore a timely national response.
1: Na sana montuwe ewiye yi yane yankane Minister for Local Government Decentralization and Rural Development ebebon kumo ewo hon. 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
4: I don't know if you have a copy of the Constitutional Review Committee's report. You see that they have reported that they will reclassify it. So we are just waiting for the constitutional amendment and to be promulgated.
1: Sir, nipa bako fo. And so ye amai be bro bako this year. Dual citizenship no. A home bill, ako chomra sebe jofie. 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
0: Yeah, they can sebon mwa sedabe ma MTN. 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
2: On Saturday, 11th July 2026, be considered. As a national general cleaning days in the regions affected by the recent floods. This important national exercise follows the devastating floods, so we say floods, of 29th June 2026, which claimed lives, displaced families, destroyed homes and businesses, and caused extensive damage to public infrastructure. The declaration of the National General Cleaning Days is therefore a timely national response aimed not only at restoring our communities but also at preventing the recurrence.
1: And what's the right honorable Abansman at Kingsford Bagbin? What they told Emrasibe Jafo and Suswen Muse Emma Obia Yunum Frim, Obia Fanunim Essence, Yaka Banjuma Yafua, Wamsoso. I can't be teaching.

0: efi se na no mampani tena helicopter mu na wo bonsra esu yiri na chi no wo hunu hawan kasankasa esu yiri ne dia breyin.
1: So if Ghanaians demand accountability and raise the subjects, they should show humility and accept responsibility rather than seeking to create the impression that it never happened. Mr. Speaker, President Mahama takes full responsibility and therefore will do what is right. But even as he has attempted to address this problem, some very bizarre narratives have emerged. Mr. Speaker, for instance, it has been suggested that because the president was on a helicopter to assess the extent of the situation, he had done something wrong. Mr. Speaker, the president did not go for a jolly ride.
0: Oni ba okase chire yi aye onunyamfo Felix Kwachi ofusu yen central for to nkrafim rashebedwam Emmanuel Akoli ene William Gintu Amanebo
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3: Everything that we did give assurance has come to fruition, except the leg that has to do with the constitution, because the constitutional review is not yet done. Mr. Chairman, if you take the most recently passed act from Parliament, Act 1168, that's the new Security and Intelligence Act, Act 1168, you see clearly that the Narcotics Control Commission is part of the national.

0: the Constitutional Review Committee's report, you say that they have reported that they will reclassify it. So we are just waiting for the constitutional amendment and to be promulgated.
1: And what say here now, committee for Nibisa to say? Now, Quartus Control Commissioner, come here, sir. I said, yet you were moody. 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
1: the 261 MMDAs that we have, the district minister and metropolitan assembly that we are putting only 66 out of 261, and you will see that obviously the challenge is enormous. But give us the help of the Excellency, Gentleman, and Mahama, we'll be giving

0: we are also in the process of recruiting to augment the number so that it will help us to see how we can cover up all the other over 180 municipalities and districts and metropolitan.
1: Preparing ni aye Interior Minister Honorable Mohammed Muntaka Mubarak, Emmanuel Akolini William Gentu, and an Ewo Assurance Committee asetina okopi asianase muamude nsemi ebreye.
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3: The advisory opinion of the Council of State on the Constitution of the Republic of Ghana Amendment Bill 2025. The bill seeks to amend provisions of the Constitution relating to citizenship based.
4: All other political activities must be suspended. Everybody must be on board. All markets and shops must be closed. And this one, the CDS is on board. And the IGP is on board. And the Controller General for Immigration is on board. So if you go and open your shop, you will be on fire. This is not just the normal thing that we've been doing. If the president speaks and you want to take it for granted, the law will deal with you. He is the commander-in-chief of the Ghana Armed Forces. All other political activities.
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even 3 days why we come to na first small but when you by ni nyina chi no is ya a localized policy ya dey be yes idea we na ya dey go get chia no take responsibility mostly via waste collection and 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No crab a cool no. We know what can say in Kahadi is all sha. Apart from say, got a more you see, got a nususa, baby got a new hope. One major intervention, Ananki, this year, noa, and a woman won in the air of flood control and a management. As you say, NSA, who shall ensure a tongue cry, not the tongue chair? They are two upstream, a year, a green mountains, all those mountainous areas in there, as I be weird down. And you tell me about that down here, say, through that garage project, we, yeah, you know, but the land case here, Paya, you're creating water holding ponds. And so, atomica, you could just as a cassia. It can show a free, a blue hole, sunny banana, and something in 19 called Odonum at once. Now, you need to describe the formality. And so, no, you're creating a young car, ever the holding. Air corner area, who decide to be one in there of fighting flat around the world. Water holding ponds is one of the major solutions. As I said, the whole thing is here because of that radio. I train is here, a concord way. And you key, so I'm going to be a idea now. Ensure a fluent sunny way you're so on track, it will reduce drastically. And then, number one, you are storm drains are, as a notional, a former the core donor, you bet you me a year, or don't cry 4 different tributaries. Onyasia. That could be Ado and Anima. Some young women in a sheer form who say, and not quite unfound on one qua. And yet, yeah, a bit in a person, a panel, a bit great insanity. And there was structural issues.

0: sa ye pese ye solve so mine na ya kwa kwa je busia kosi broni ho na ya babe she nyuma na se advice sa ye akaye nyeye ye ntwaso ye mye min koso na ye nye because who fight to flag that udo pa clean 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mobile fast flat one time. Then you can hear it late because when I say that, I'm feeling sure I'm not to hear. And then sure I'm not to hear. If you see, I'm feeling at this year, I'm coming here to 9:40. I'm feeling it to sound a movie. 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
0: 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Mene number one. Number two, I was say you reduce your reliance on plastic use. Plastic e wasa se se a empro. Na ushe sensu o tananzion to yempo. 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Misu uyambe shubo. I was saying it to me who said, yeah, it means money pound to sign a man who kwa. The laws must work. I was saying, starting them black in the person. Now, me, you know, Ghana, I was Bambia. Yeah, yeah, to your who for say, yeah, my young to the moon. Yeah, yeah, woman, so yeah, she said, so called circle, business district, campaign a back as a money pound to identity. That should be one of the main areas. Kono kosha, how many dust based judgments against you was any pound phantom? And now, what comes in the Panama and Twadian Chileno? And no, Diana said, Gao, who will be this? The father you have rules doesn't need people comply. And to much, we must trigger the legal regime to make sure that you have punished offenders. But what you know, the technology, man came to one, you pan out to a poor. And Kufa, how mama depend you? Or to do honor, something should be done to prevent disaster. Once you are pursuing the person, you know, who are technologies who are dealing with it, who call other countries, sir? Frank, I got a Kasepa, you should buy it in your member. At the same time, I was here, and breaking it down. And the El Conquer, you be doing Kosiamo Maturantum in Sianza. Oh, yeah, you bet you want so. But I don't interest it into this image. You were a subratcher for all. And the once you still would find that among for the two gumono, how do we deal with it after it has been done? Don't do it. They will do, but if they do, once you are pursuing them, how do you also deal with that effect at the end?
1: Honorable, I read him to check, ma'am. Yeah, that's a pa. On my four Martin, a J. Mensa Cossa.

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3: 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A police station in Chenhua.
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2: Alumina of St. Monica's College of Education 95th anniversary homecoming Edrew ho St. Monica's at so one safre Alumina nina esemumra na mosumo mehemo story ye befi esha se wukwada 29th July eye 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both favorite jeans. 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

Now, I had the news in a can of bread. Now, I said, Wabraka 2X, now say. Yes, she's getting prepared. Yeah, the news in the United, bro. Now, I said, it's been a wonderful afternoon, the 8th of July, 2026. And this has been your man. My song for David Hammer, near. Nyami Shaw saw the Mitnaye. That's it, baby. Nana Nima Kun of Natoni and Virgin Gas. Nana Michiao. Oh, Kwada Swedjina Save. 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

man. 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Hey, Mr. Jimai. He say we need a penny that form. Nyame aduma 1 week in the 14th of July. Ajimai, here marketing manager wo Ghana Post DNA say mema yako kese pa bi ni ashe den wate nyame jeche oni abushani na re anti aduma of aduma weeks collections. I greet you when you jabona ene ura ni abushani jida. Hey, abolo we abolo we mouse Kenneth Obey the master planner. News editor, getting ready. Yeah, the news are 3 in bro. Yami Adma Ibeshi, I have friend David Hammer. Enjoy the rest of the week.

Naomi and Sambo, our Hello 101.5 FM. 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
2: 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The minority accordingly demands, first, the attorney general and the minister for finance appear before parliament without delay to lay before the House the Ganeshare order, the full record of the 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
1: 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Ghana Standards Authority. Ena Food and Drugs Authority. 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
1: 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Ladies and gents, omo di designer office set aba. E bi ye Nest, Mark and Spencer, Polo Diesel, Tommy Hilfiger, Lacoste, Cahun, and I face so designer, wedding, any engagement dresses, pa, fe, kwe, ye, wa, ifrono, ya, fa, honsa, titing, to, ken, ten, on, to, me, free, ho, designer, lazy, beaded lace, embroidery lace, cord lace, sequin lace, and a dotted lace. 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

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Abba. 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

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Now we'll buy me a new trade solutions in the home come on. 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And I'll talk to us at cbg.com.gh. We'll be here on Facebook, Instagram, X. And hold you now. CBG, I say, we stand with you.

0: 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And a TikTok, I am GH Bone Shaker. 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
0: 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I say good evening, I'm watching you live.

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0: Yo. Hello.
2: Hello Seka.
0: Yes sir, ajumai.
2: Ah, ajumai jo be.
0: Maduma, I heard the saying.
2: Oh, yes, I don't remember the first room.
0: Medase, and come back, Penny
2: Uncle. Ah, and come back, my phone.
0: Medase. Hello?
3: Hello?
0: Yes, sir.
3: Brad Martin, there is ever.
0: Brad Martin.
3: Yeah, the two catch up.
0: Brad Martin, meet you.
3: And come on, Nadjima, I have enough.
0: Martin, Medase, P. Hello? Wow.

0: car no be ku si mi ye de de do no obeku adan adan adan hello
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0: big man be there just a one click and let me move.
1: Yo, man, my rage in the heat, you know.
0: You see me.
1: Yo, man. So, so, I'm going to there to the people. All on the dance side. Fantastic, fantastic to play himself. And to you, big man. All the way to respect well, us, man. You know,
0: love it,
1: in a call nature. Do a job, come on.
0: Mama Africa, big up your chest. Sarah, I see you. Poka inside the Bwakwa. Hello?
2: Hello.
0: Gotcha, Dini, baby, I got free.
2: Me didn't denounce me because I feel my point in bridge.
0: Nancy, I'm coming in Papa Akope.
2: I'm coming bridge is before I set up it one of
0: yo. 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Make us say ya ebi anope, postal letter boxes ni bi. 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

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Say a doom swami Ota for crossroads. Ashton Santasi Ken USD. Prempe College and a branch is our Kenya on Sabe Kayo. Number near 0243 326-418 and 0208-168-477. Abba, get him in. Abba, get him in. Abba, get him in. Kwa kujumo message.

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0: obi ase de message you see you are in pa mama africa I am in na very good evening to obi a we tie juma de bi ba bi a wo bi are
2: it's about time
0: and you talk about Brenana Edun. I thank everybody for staying with me live on Hello 101.5 FM. More and more Facebook, more and more TikTok. But keep sharing and let's spread the message. Well, you want to talk some?
1: Papa George?
0: Yeah.
1: Song who ye?
0: Mianka patwa kakre.
1: Alright. 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
0: Mianka patwa kakre.
1: Oh yeah, sure.
0: Sir, I go to buy now near Casarun Center. If you are saying, you follow now, man.
1: Nana, Fusu Kesi, Jasper Le Kesi. I really like to sound some Vanessa Sanson sound. Me de fra French kakri enti no. We mean, we say we do better as ye.
3: We in person.
1: Yeah, now me person me chance. Nana Fusu Kesi or Tosun Nai.
0: Why they?
1: What an inca.
0: Debi ene de mi mfre no.
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0: eh mpp for no nya stadium nto abani you
1: francois
0: ah
1: regional secretary one na be di akiri assistant secretary
0: I see him
1: bosu twitwi lawyer
0: tell him blood
1: nkwa force o ma sili wo mo
3: ah honorable
1: one
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0: ena
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2: ndc force
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0: yeah
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1: 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Why you're financier.
0: Only Nana Kwesi.
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1: What the Nana Kwesi winnie? Many Jazak, the Nana Kwesi winnie.
0: I was so to me winnie, hands down.
1: And I'm a caller on a prince, and Yakun, Wakref.
0: Yeah.
1: One also Asqua.
0: Hey, Wakref.
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1: 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Onoso regional organizer.
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0: 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I ain't have fina befa brofu now de si anan na brofu na hin ye nyane sa. E si onage. E simple.
1: So are you restoring of my endorsement?
0: No, I am not doing anything. Fact is.
3: And what does that mean?
0: Fact is, I don't want people to be copying your
3: kind
0: of English.
3: I think I don't want anyone to watch this.
0: Yeah, me.
1: Oh yes,
0: me. Send me money. I'm not so wealthy.
3: Me na mahi.
0: Me bacho mumra life ono so na yem fashion ni shasu jam mumi yem kona.
3: Mantiasi.
0: Eya ebe. 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
3: Seka.
0: Yes. tell me.
3: Ye she tie for.
0: Omo nyina abete.
3: Na she ka bibia si.
0: Then as he.
3: And now no ensure young kaya do for ya we ya e si ye chifa nko fo fie ni adin.
0: Ah. E chifa o fie bi.
3: Pacho say.
0: E chifa o fie bi ana.
3: Pacho me ni akra.
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3: no. Se no make say chifa nko fo fie.
0: Ah.
3: Me de bo. Me ni me kunu wo ho.
0: Ana
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0: Kuma say ya.
3: Pacho.
0: Ah okay.
3: Ana o kra me say okọ ofeso okọ ye weti kakra wo. Mountains.
0: Ma worry say me.
3: Seka, pacho ya worry 5 years.
0: Ah eh ade o tie.
1: O atwea ho no nko ho da na.
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3: 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Do me so mi ko ho bi. But ye mbo mu enko da.
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0: Okay.
3: But ono ne dia, e wo ma individual.
0: No, ko no akọ se ho.
3: Yes.
0: It will be ko se o be sen.
3: Be 1 week, 2 weeks.
0: That's right.
3: No my.
0: O be banana no why.
3: Why why ne benya?
0: Awo.
3: Be ma wo di ma ne family.
0: Sa. We ja ejuma ko dia ma family.
3: Dia ma family.
0: Aya dia.
3: Na che se. Menye adie. Na sheka.
0: Yes.
3: Asem wo.
0: Asem no me yanko.
3: Asem no wo wane se.
0: Yes.
3: Se mi kunu kra me so wo ko waiting a. Onko waiting bia.
0: No fine.
3: Obua. Okọ ko she ne mpena dem. Ti se oba nchen no ti mi ko she. 2 weeks, 1 week no.
0: Ah.
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0: Na nya wa so na wo ka sisi a se oyo kunu pa. And I
3: so quiet what cram is so over waiting the dear
0: Matty. Oh yeah, then who knows sir?
3: Me dancing. A quiet me fast one me who say me kuno. A cras will call waiting or pan and pen I want to say.
0: Or come or call waiting and when you know a cop nine.
3: Or push our bar or bad them. A dear who powers I see so. Me kuno's minya
0: salo. A cost
3: I'll cost salo 2 weeks. Me name so she I'll go that year. Because when him go that. Oko ye de wo ba dem.
0: Mati.
3: Uti me ko ko di 2 weeks. 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Sa week na mu me kunu ko waiting Friday.
0: Wo
3: se assembly si Monday.
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0: Yes.
3: Abi de me si television news. 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
0: Ebi so
3: anan. 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
0: Ebi anan.
3: I feel there some of them can say. Ah, we say in say ira fa in crime for no. E no yes e wo koboa. We e dwuma on admo.
0: Oh.
3: We e fire service.
0: Na mi israo.
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3: wo ba wo ho wo yi wo
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3: wo ya fire service
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4: 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Na wo grantee interview. 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
3: No. Ne refi ne ho se TV ana wonim. E ma na dwi mo so kra se. 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
4: Na ye ni se jam e radio won.
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3: problem. Pan is saying, the ref, you know, so baby TV. 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
3: Walk on mountains.
4: Well, madam, maybe come here and hear you. A room alive.
3: Mountains were
4: here. 810068 1007. Asem we die.
1: Obi anya sawo.
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4: 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Hello?
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4: Aha. 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Hello?
6: Hello, Shika.
4: Bachelor Radio Room. I'm confident. Medas Debra.
6: Now, Obama was it?
4: I know what kind of narration, no man, as a Machire Mudia, Mimit,
6: I'm waiting. What is it? You have to use what I'm for.
4: Ah.
6: I'm up for you, Pajisika.
4: Hmm.
6: And so we even want this kind of power. Not before 2 tons.
4: Nani ya dena osa ye interview say na me yire.
6: And that's why so run ska. What up bro?
4: Hey Debra. Me da say hello.
6: Mr. Hulu Kwakwa.
4: Me fa so di ni baby aka say free.
6: Mr. Hulu Kwakwa.
4: Sangwan.
6: You want him mam.
4: Na. Baba baby tio. Mira.
6: Mesi ayo so funu na wudie.
4: Hey.
6: A shower bema.
4: Oh.
6: Ya shower papa.
4: Aya wa unia abilele o.
6: Ja. Wanya. Me ni me de me shower ni gbo bra o.
4: No, I read them. But that's it. Yamishel. Hello?
7: Hello, Shika.
4: Yes, sir.
7: Good evening.
4: Good evening, sir.
7: Thank you, sir.
4: Me pacho me huyan pacho dini baby aka se free.
7: Fine Brian, me fi e de so kwa so.
4: Yo, mami ti o Brian.
7: Papa ba no, o pya ma so pa o. 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
7: Hello.
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4: That's it. Hello.
7: What you mean now?
4: Yanko.
7: I believe you be a bad papa, papa, papa, papa, papa,
4: papa. 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
7: that's what you are for. You're not going to know.
4: The way I walk,
7: can you be
4: a bad papa? Mammy, ciao, F. Angel, sister, how are you? Hello?
7: Sika.
4: Yes.
7: I don't know. My son. 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
4: ofa
7: information center so e demo obia
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4: 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Ofa.
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4: 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It's been true.
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4: That's it. Hello. 81006 81007. 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
4: Mm.
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7: Bala wo wo la. Ne what to say?
4: Ne ho ye pa.
7: What's on?
4: What's on pa?
7: Pose ka wa.
4: Agazi, mami tio ne ko.
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4: Ne super.
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9: Yeah, good evening, boss.
4: Me ba chodi ni baby a okase free. We anani o. 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And Mpacho Kosro Kakra. Gabriel Akwesi Osi Ey Honorable. How now you are now turning into NADMO president. And Nasko Makai Nedia. David Kwabna Osi Sofo. Osi Bonsheka. What Abilele is doing, most pastors and some church leaders are doing same. I'm against Abilele. Okay. And Juliet AJ, I'll say I'm against Abilele. My kind of message. Nasko, my kind of message is, you know. And F.A. Angel. Nasko, Mpacho, yeah, message, you know. Yeah, you know, 1-1. My kind will be out here. F.A. Angel, sister, how are you? I say, ha, Abilele, nye, Salome, nye. God has exposed him big time. Ako, see, you know, Nyano Motors Magazine, I'll say, I'll go for the lady. My name Fabi and to us or TikTok Hanum say if you have Bawana. Francis Kwanza, I say I'm for Abilele and Abna Jemfua, I say then mountains and flood doesn't then correlate. Kra I side with you. But DJ Ike says I will go with honorable. Now me ba TikTok a chairman Pluto I say Jachino, hey Abilele, be careful. And L roll God sees me. I say I am going for Abilele. Osu, I say, and it does all. Meaning, okay, or come Abilele, no. Sir Evans, I say, Abilele, why did you do this to your wife? And, Naneku, I say, hey, Abilele, you can lie, oh. Kwajua, sorry, oh, you didn't eat liton. I say, wafa's life is in danger. And also, if our life is in danger, okay. King George, I say Abilele is a fake father. Hey, so I say Abilele acted like a good citizen. Okay, I guess that's right. And Kwakwa, they say Akwa. Me bacho, hey, Kwaku no mum blocking no mami. Kwaku and who say. Radio so any internet so near why ye dim come on. Kwegu me pacho. Excuse my language, but just be civilized with your language. A bear come a powerful radio. Me da CP. Afe my indignity or say I am even short of words simple. Hey Abilele, I won't go for you. And I'm Mr. Bright Sibonsheka. May God really bless my uncle Abilele. Me bacho why na ba ba ka boafo enkra to no omre o. Bre na so anu. Rabizo, I see he works with NADMO. And anani makai ne die. Afi Peter Minka. Ana Minkara. I see no. And they tell me in your answer. Hey, Kwaku, absolute. I say I'm for Abilele, boss. And Kwaku, ono say I am not going for Abilele. Kwaku say they want dog me there. That's it. So this is how it went. It was all about 15-18 into Abilele nya 15 and ya lady bakope as he say a giant. Hello, 101.5 FM, Kwasu Rebre Suni, live. Na, enche, yadi enichre, Peace FM, akwako fakasi, ebono, edi abro, na, I guess, the way a man for AB service, I mean, Efa Nyumwe, you know, I've played it a couple of times, but as a man for still, Efa said, me born you money binti. Meba, ne, yeko.
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0: Boat! 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
1: 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Kaise High says Ghana. Everyday prices or say for everyday people. Or here spices are damn tea. Yan natural spices are ye de a year janice and quince for ye. Or require jan and no anusun a year dead deal. MTN Ghana also we dare for you everywhere you go. 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
0: for coming up with the idea Kwawu Business Forum, the foremost economic platform now in the country for economic exchange and dialogue. The last one attracted over 1,000 participants. And not only coming up with the idea, but allowing us, an infant association, to collaborate during the discussions that take place at the Kwawu Business Forum. We're not only thankful and grateful for that noble idea, but we are also, as Poles, thrilled by the fact that this national economic platform you created, first you called it the Kwawu Business Forum, and secondly, decided that it takes place annually at Kwawu.
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2: Every successful economy is built on strong partnerships between governments and the private sector. We all know that government cannot do it alone. Government has to work hand in hand with the private sector to be able to achieve economic prosperity. And so your presence here demonstrates your confidence in engaging government constructively. And I assure you that my administration remains committed to maintaining an open door policy with the entire Ghanaian business community and particularly with the Kwawu advocacy group. From the first day of this administration, we've been clear that the private sector is not merely a stakeholder. It is the principal engine of economic growth. It will be an important partner in our agenda for job creation. Because if you take the public sector, all public sector employees from the president to the lowest laborer or watchman amount to about 900,000 people out of a population of 33 million. And so obviously there's no way that government can absorb as many people in the public sector as possible. And so it is the private sector that if it's giving the incentive

0: 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yi so aba so.
1: This book argues that the repeated experiences of citizens and institutions become the true face of Ghana's public service. The authors didn't simply tell us that our public and civil service must improve. Beyond a diagnosis, they provide options for reform. The book directs us to design strategy around citizens, restructure their journey, invest in frontline officers, and measure successes by the experiences of point. Maybe the book's most important contribution. It distinguishes between institutions' self-perception and the image that citizens have built of those institutions. As long as the government focuses primarily on the first, while our citizens judge us by the second, an important gap will remain between us. Regardless of how many reform programs we launch or service charters we publish, real reform is difficult. I congratulate the authors, Julius Debra and Professor Hinson, on your collaboration.
0: Ghana mampeni abedi achie Professor Nana Jane opoku ajemai. 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
2: One of the central arguments of the book is that citizens' experience is the new social contract. In a democracy, legitimacy is not secured only at the ballot box. It is renewed or weakened in the ordinary encounters between the citizens and the state. When a citizen is treated with fairness, clarity, speed, and dignity, trust will grow. And when a citizen is ignored, confused, delayed, or humiliated, trust weakens. And when this happens repeatedly across institutions and across years, people do not only lose confidence in an office, they begin to lose confidence in the promise of the government itself. That is why the distinction between customer experience and citizen experience matter.
0: Ɔman Ghana yɛ chief of staff Oral Julius Debra ɛne ɛtene nka no Patricia Sefa Fisher ɛne ɛde san sɛmi ɛsom yɛn yɛdu ɔman Ghana ɛmra asɛbɛgya fi a yɛwɔ abadwaku a ɛdi ɛda wɔn so ɛyɛ assurances 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
1: We are representing the people because all of Ghana cannot be in parliament. So they've chosen 276 people to represent them. No minister or no government functionary is above the people of Ghana. And so when the committee says come, you must come. If you make a promise to the people and the community starts to find out where that promise has reached, where you have reached with that promise, the execution of that promise, it's your duty to come. But when you snub the committee or you refuse to appear, this committee will not take it kindly with anybody, neither will parliament. And I will insist with my team, my deputy, my vice chairman, Emma Rankin, and deputy Rankin, send to parliament our report to say that you, this minister and that minister or this official, refused the call of parliament to come and appear and answer to the people.
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1: The president will take action on you or not. So tomorrow we are forced to reschedule the Agric Minister tomorrow at 9 a.m. Local government at 12 noon. Health Minister at 2 p.m. And the Minister of State for Climate Change, we are scheduling him for 4 p.m. The Minister for Foreign Affairs will still give him the opportunity to appear tomorrow, wherever he finds himself. He and the Deputy Minister should prepare their team and appear here tomorrow, because we will not call them back, and our report will reflect it exactly, their refusal to appear before a committee of parliament.
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2: Internationally, no, I was an extension officer by Kubiano. One should have affordable crime, you have 500. By Hadia, this is what you need to do. Extension officer by Kubiano, or should have 1,500. In Jama, a Jumano, in Tunia, in Koyi, the 70, and under feed Ghana program, you're a mama, Daroma. You have your mama, I call a great college, no, you're not. One must you know, you have a mumma, Kuma, 506. And you don't have a school, a police training school, ha. So, first of all, my name, Fabi, be show a mumma. 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
3: Honorable Minister, you gave me a task, and I can confidently report that our young men and women have demonstrated the discipline, competence, and commitment required to complement and strengthen Ghana agriculture extension systems. They are now prepared to work alongside with our extension officers in the various departments of agriculture to support farmers and contribute to the successful implementation of the Feed Ghana program. To our newly trained brigades, I congratulate you on the successful completion of this intensive program. You have been entrusted with an important national responsibility at a defining moment in Ghana agriculture transformation.
0: Feed Ghana coordinator Onumunyamfo Bright Dimochi Sansemi Clinton akwesiamu akone yen sentionia odesom yen yet Ghana ha yen ken bi enhyemu NFSM sofo emienya NTSA na no no wo mu ana airport se agia 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
4: Thanks for calling.
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4: So miyase mi se personally no, I don't know all the issues around that particular situation, how they went about it and all that, but usually you know se ubeye ubi any test, particularly HIV test, because of all the issues around it, you know, one breaking of the news, disease nankasa no, how to manage it, ingress over reduce the uko and emu stigma associated with it, ubeko bidema undruni 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There is something we call voluntary counseling and testing where ni pakronu before obeys our test, no, the person has to go through some counseling to prepare the person's mind, and again to actually prepare the person to even decide whether they will do the test or not, because before obey a test is a doctor crying over hospital and that's a doctor person check HIV, the doctor has to actually take you through that there's a whole unit that is really responsible for those things. Before Nipa Chronicle, I bet you to say, may I not say, me? No doctor can force you to do it. Obi will be trying to say, yeah, and I say, may I? Who are they who decide? And I say, oh, but yeah. Then you have to go through some counseling before the test. In Chiabani Sana, a test Nipa, then you also, either the doctor breaks it or someone who has been trained to break it. That news. So if you are positive, then based on that, you know, you go to some further counseling. The ombudsman will send a runner to the outcomes of it. So when you be here, what you should do. So when you what you should do. So if those counseling is not done before the tester, then breaking the news to the patient becomes difficult. And to me, I don't know what the what do you call it? What happens with those recruitment exercises, and what is mandated to be done? And yes, Anna, when you get the results, you can even call the person to tell the person has that problem, right? And so it starts from there. You don't really try to do the counseling after the what do you call it? The test has been done either without the consent of the person or prior counseling. Otherwise, am I the only? So I don't know what happened with those people before the test was done.
0: Dog, I wanted here, wadama, yen to me, en yinemu, en chemu poti, nemu kakra ye nim, eye se. 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
4: Okay, inti ya make me say now though, you can't also leave it like that. Say you've done someone test it, I won't can't kire no. Inti I would suggest say I think that the organization that did the test, no, any the authorities involved, no, they would have to involve some counselors, and through the counselors they call the people involved, and I'm sure if they reach out to Ghana Psychological Association will provide some people who can lead that discussion, but you need someone who has been trained to break that barrier. So I think they should be able to have some collaboration with some counselors or some units, and so that through those people you can reach out to the people for the counseling and treatment, because you can't leave them like that to say that one want us unfair. So I think that would be the way for it.
0: I was about to say so. I did about quite hard. Trade pay ya trade no a word no. It's unsay. Nipa no your friend no akono oba. And that's a boy, and come on, dear, oh, I care. It is what background, no, I'm a tennis, and you're saying, and touch him, and that's why I'm conscious, and we say, hey, say, I say, one more HIV, more any boom with Jamuna, make home, while I come poor. When Nim, any, said the obesia, yo, no, ebe to me, I can be a chair, a bush, and I say, or coin, and yeah, my uncle ye. Se sayin adia ba kwa mo pa mo kan de fa ho ye stigma no sa atwetwe no se se ebre ko nani mu no ye nye ne sen adwuma mu efiduam asorim.
4: Yeah, inti, that is the problem. You see, the problem now is that obi awe nya no obedi so obi wuntu bi kwa ko ka se ye pro kwa wuntu bi ka ka se go ye bia no. Inti, I think say there should be a team or a committee that should be set up to be able to think through all that confidentiality around it. Counselors will have to take the lead, whatever, to be able to counsel those people and see the way forward. But the situation is a bit difficult, sincerely. Now, I'm here, you know, but we are then, the news has to be broken to the individuals, but it should be done by professionals. Then we have to know how, if there's a person's parent who is involved and the person even wants to tell the parent, the counselors will have to lead that conversation with the parent, so that at the end of the day, there's a lot of confidentiality and it doesn't get out there. Because I'm thinking that those who were examined at this point, what will be running through their mind? Is it because I have HIV? That is why I was not given the opportunity. Parents may be asking. So I think that we need they should have some conversation with some counselors. A team would have to be set out to think about all that. When we break the news, depending on who is involved, no. If family members have to get involved and the person grants permission, then the counselors will have to lead that conversation. I guess Anna, Behaji.
0: Dr. Niemane, baako wa da ma meji nche mu ansa na wakoye se. 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
4: Sincerely, I think that probably that information shouldn't have been given in the media. I think because Eban is Anna, na enyomane o na bebibri kra. I'm not sure why that information was put out there, but I think that it should have been kept, and the people could have been called quietly without it becoming public. Because now ama bibia e bibi kakra.
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5: Our nation's economic journey. Our economy has regained stability, growth has strengthened, inflation has declined significantly, investor confidence is returning, and our macroeconomic fundamentals continue to improve. These achievements are the results of difficult but necessary reforms undertaken by government. They represent renewed hope, not only for businesses and investors, but also for workers, pensioners, and future retirees like you and I. This progress matters because there can be no sustainable pension system without a stable economy. Equally, there can be no resilient economy without strong domestic savings mobilized through trusted institutions such as SNIT.
0: Na onumanyamfo Thomas nyako ampem esanso eche mu se emprempren ye consonant won twumedie mu a ye wo Ghana adehia wo moye atwuma wo moye sa won tinto twumedie ma akoma akobense 2.1 million uye no edifi ho a wo monso a eyesa entinto twumedie no emubense 260,000 ene ko wo ma homegiem eche se snit atwuma no omamu no adehia ewo mu arehemu enteni se wototo won twumedie no asekra.
5: A healthy pension system finances investment, and a growing economy creates better jobs, higher incomes, and ultimately stronger pensions. The two are inseparable and mutually reinforcing. So today, SNIT serves more than 2.1 million active contributors and over 260,000 pensioners. Behind every contribution lies an act of trust behind every pension payment is a promise on it. It is precisely because of this that His Excellency President Mahama has placed pension reform firmly on the national agenda. As our economy continues its steady recovery, government will work to improve pensions in a sustainable and fiscally responsible manner.
0: Omai Ghana for to some for Ambediachi Onumanyan for Thomas Nyako Ampim. Afe Ewa San Senate Member Value Program Jumediano Asiano. Director General Awasum Ewa Social Security and National Insurance Trust Air Senate Ora Kwesi Afre Baini Ensu Ditu Jase. 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
0: Nipa yetin in Kenyi. 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
7: We have worked on this philosophy of the triple helix, which talks about engaging government, engaging industry, engaging community. And it has really worked for us because it has created a lot of friends for the university who have helped us to develop way beyond. But whilst we engaged government, we engaged industry, we engaged community, we realized that there are some aspects of mining that though we have existed for a long time, we are missing. And that is the social science and finance aspect of things, the investments and the governance.
0: Nipa yetini ken yekwa University of Mines and Technology eye Unimata or Somse Vice Chancellor Professor Richard Amankwa. Na Chief Executive Officer Minerals Commission eye Ra Isaac Tando wano so editu jase wano di omuni se bebi ya dri ewa se wame wenim diye ewa from good year to hono se ya aswe ye se ye ankwankre se ye 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
7: We have called for broader stakeholder consultation and public disclosure to ensure we maximize value from our emerging sectors like the lithium. EMERIC is uniquely positioned to be the bridge between these critical observations and practical implementation solutions. Whilst our international partners provide invaluable global best practices, EMERIC can ground these best practices in our local context. It can conduct the rigorous research specific to the UMAT environs and the broader Ghanaian landscape, generating data that speaks directly to our policymakers and regulators. The Wheels of Change framework is exactly the kind of holistic approach needed to transform how mineral resources are governed.
0: Nipa yetini nkeni Minerals Commission ono ene Somse Chief Executive Officer ono mwenyamfo Isaac Tando. 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
8: I don't know. I'm going to say, I'm talking to say, I'm going to direct traffic. I'm going to say, I'm going to flow. I don't know. Papa, you can't say highway authority for your airport. You will be able to say, okay, I'm going to say, then you district, you know, and I mean, you can't say, Crampo, local assembly, you know, what that area, you know, and you're responsible for the whole area. I can say, baby, I'll be clean. It's, you know, based on this, you know, I'm going to say, these assemblies na ye di sa ya koto toto wano great destiny wano omu nyusu enfa mwa mo community no na intime mwa na sadi ya yidi be miye mfa make kesi ebe prapra ye pipi ya prapra wia na tuli ye ya pi ebe biatna debi ni momu ya momo di se ya ebe tuwasu
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8: Galam C4, Escavita, yet Kodia near Shannon also. And for Subian, the Sunan Sampian name, say a sink and sack sumo, yet a baba kum, kum, kum, kum, yet a big cat a sinumunia daddy, and give it to my pivu, ama, and shoot it to Matin. And won't be to my boy than say, your quiet Kodia near Treja to Machine, Yasina, at the end of the Berlin for Subian Fisho. And we see the near the Bakuma, it's a CDV, and will be a sock of one will be for. Nemum, I buy no bit to me, their Kodia Mother's Assembly, and Momotimidia, I will numa, ama, it's my boy. And I think she must have. And some may ya, yeah, introducing Ashanti region, it being Sumbra, the same city, no more, ah, baby, ya, the candidate in no hope being, who felt to be Guva, na, a bibio, Yana, and Pimpino, if you know more quiet, your cottage is scanty, and a mass I did the buoy, then some calco drew and car spot farm, near 2 weeks in a month, near the Udino cop.
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9: And they told us of their challenges, but then it was a sound presentation. So what we have done, by way of some concession, it will seal off the administrative block. Ordinarily, we would have sealed off the main gate. But just look around. You see the tract, and you see the indigenous who are working here. We are always friendly to our task base, but then we keep our eyes on the ball. Immediately, they are paying $200,000. So we are taking it. But then we'll still seal off the administrative block. And then we are giving them 7 days to do the needful. Or come to the head office and have some engagement with our big men. Beyond that, we'll come back and seal off the main gate. So that there wouldn't be any access at all to any of them.
0: Lipa yetelin kenyi oran Joseph Sansu Che Muse. And yes, GRA, woman is sa a nyume bi at sa electrochem. Ghana Limited. 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
9: We don't target any tax. All we do is to go into our gateways, our ledgers that we keep for our tax base. And once we find out that you owe us, we'll come, we'll visit you, a friendly visit. But then it can be a very difficult and challenging visit when we come and you have not done the needful. When we went online, where taxpayers sit in the comfort of their homes and then they declare. Many now declare, but they don't pay. What we call the payment returns without remittance. They declare so much just to avoid paying the penalty, but they don't pay. And you go to hotel liquidity challenges. But so this is an admonition to all our taxpayers that please, when you declare, pay.
0: Nipa Yetelin Kei, Area Tax Force Manager, Osom Ghana Revenue Authority, the Titri Oba Accra Central, Ora Joseph Anan Eje Kwei. 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
10: mortalities as well as the cardiac monitors also help us a lot. So what she has brought, I'm sure if we start taking the data from today, if we install this thing, this equipment she brought, our number of deaths from the nuke likely to go down. Yes, in fact, despite your skills, despite the improvisation, we do a lot of improvisation. Like the radium warmer, because we don't have radium warmer, we don't have incubator, what we do is that we use our body, the body of the mother, to provide heat to the baby. But it's not enough. It's not, but when we have the radium warmer, it helps a lot. So you can have the skills, you can have whatever, but without the right set of equipment, the outcomes of our treatment will not be good.
0: Nipa yatini kenye drew eye Efia Kwanta Regional Hospital wa oye Medical Director Dr. Habib Ahmed. 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Na Dr. Cecilia Akresi Enim wano eye Commander Order of the British Empire. 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Owo jume dieke sebi ya wedding. Eye Care Talk Magazine. 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
11: ni enyama wodebe ye adwuma no ama abofra no wenya improvement then you're not doing the right thing. You see, we need the skills of the nurses. Nurses have to be dedicated in what they are doing. Attitude of nurses need to change into caring, kindness and humility. Now if there is nothing that, and speak up if you are not able to give the care you are given. You need to speak up. We are the voice of the patients. We are the voice of the communities. So you speak up in order to get the right equipment to look after the babies. I know there are shortages. There are shortages of nurses, shortages of equipment, but our skills needs to come before any deficit.
0: Nipa yetene ken eye Dr. Cecilia Akresi Enim. 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Kanino na weye Regional Royal College of Nursing wamu e president ewo maigana hasin. Udu Efia Nkwanta Regional Hospital wa. Dr. Ya apia in cancer so editu jase oh. 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
14: Ohiri chicken seasoning.
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14: Jollof no.
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14: Fried rice no kra die.
15: Ohiri fried rice seasoning and my new fried just ready
14: upon chinka cream
15: me do any go seasoning na ye asome ne se mira oh any seasoning powder
14: ya wan beef shrimp noodles
15: any dia keke
14: anu se de aduane ne sham ne ne den
15: u be die di bio
14: enti obapa
15: oh any spices aba ma ye
14: aduane no ye dedede efi se
15: ni die ne nso
14: aye dedede
13: oh any spices
14: e den ye
15: e wo jwa ho duo mu
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101.5 FM, a minute after 10. I think I can say about 12 and I'm sorry, so not DJ Danny Beat. And I said DJ Danny Official. And so I'm about to ask. DJ Danny Official. I'm about to ask for a 12 about now. It's any DM Kosua. Nah, elements, nah, it should be a Miss Summon Saga Cra. Yes, Miss Summon Saga Cra.

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1: Hello,
0: MC Makoni, Shaman Kimens, the star boy. I'm Kimens at the star boy lottery. What's his about call? Birthday, Uncle Kevin Kwapon Aye. Kevin Kwapon Aye. Happy glorious birthday going out to you. 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It's Afro Junior. Name him Ote. And Alco School. MABD Akon Adventist School. MABD Akon Adventist School. Kevin, happy birthday. 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

0: Sister Clement Osedu Jemfi. Pastor or Prince of Peace Presby Church. Man Pointen. Mr. Clement Osedu Jemfi. Remom Ufri.
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